0: It'll only take you about 10 minutes either way. If you're headed further southbound on the Hume Motorway, it's going to be a clear run from Narellan Road to Menangle Road. A little further south from that, if you are headed towards the Southern Highlands, there is a couple of 80k roadwork zones just past Douglas Park Drive on the approach to Picton Road. AusAlert, Australia's new emergency messaging system, will send a test alert to compatible mobile devices around 2pm on Monday the 27th of July. If you receive one, you don't need to do anything, as it's just a test. Authorised by the Australian Government, Canberra. That's the latest traffic. MacArthur's C91.3.
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2: I'm Dusty Fitzpatrick. One Nation's Barnaby Joyce has defended his shifting political views after making the switch to the minor party during a television interview, saying he's changed his mind as many other Australians have. The former Nationals leader disputed claims Pauline Hanson actively sought to meet with Tommy Robinson and provided more details about potential mass deportations under the minor party. Mr. Joyce yelling at a dog while providing an answer has dominated discussions about the live interview. Political journalist Annabelle Crabb says she can understand why he may have used such a firm tone.
3: And I must say, I saw that last night and I went, whoa, because the dog, you couldn't hear the dog in the interview. No. All you could hear was Barnaby just going, sit down. And I think a lot of people would have found that quite shocking. I grew up on a sheep farm, so I didn't find it that shocking. Like, it sounded to me like a command to a working dog.
2: Australia's Defence Industry Minister says the AUKUS deal will be full steam ahead despite the change of Prime Ministers in the United Kingdom. Andy Burnham has officially become Britain's seventh Prime Minister in 10 years, replacing Sir Keir Starmer. Economists say a rapid change is needed in the global energy market to keep fuel prices in Australia down as the conflict in the Middle East drags on. The United States has launched fresh strikes against Iran, while Yemen's Houthis rebels have announced a maritime embargo against Saudi Arabia. Experts are urging Australians to take precautions such as a family pass or code word as AI makes so-called lost my phone scams more effective. Artificial intelligence is now being used by fraudsters to clone voices to sound like victims' loved ones. Cybersecurity consultant Mark Voss says tech and phone companies are taking steps to try and address scams like this.
4: On the 1st of July, they implemented Unverified, where text came through as pretending to be businesses. Now, with caller ID, they want to get more sophisticated in how they handle caller ID, so it's much, much harder to pretend to be someone else.
2: A teenage boy is due to face court accused of setting fire to his former school in central west New South Wales. Police will allege the 17-year-old filmed himself as he lit the blaze in the administration building of Cowra High. And Victorian teachers will vote today on a revised paid offer from the state's government in a bid to avoid Thursday's strike, an announcement due this afternoon.
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2: Checking sport, the struggling West Tigers will head to the NRL judiciary tonight in a bid to free two of their playmakers from multi-game suspensions. Adam Dewey is facing a two-game ban for a high tackle during their loss to the Bulldogs. Women's tennis is updating its transgender policy to allow only biological women to play. And Jake Weatherald is expected to keep his spot opening the batting alongside Travis Head. I'm Dusty Fitzpatrick. That's the latest. There'll be more headlines coming up soon.
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5: It's a chilly start. It's about 11 degrees at the moment. I think we'll get to 20, maybe 21 today. Plenty of sunshine today. Tomorrow, much the same. Temperatures in the low 20s, plenty of sunshine. MacArthur's home, C91.3.

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0: MacArthur's home is C91.3. It's Mike and the Mechanics. All I need is a miracle. Slave and Archer here, Teo Cruz for you shortly. You're going to play Harry Styles. Got Lisa Loeb coming up. Hey, the roadies are out this morning as well. What a great day to be on the C91.3 road crew. The sun's shining, the birds are singing. All right, I'm not sure about the birds, but the sun's shining at least. Roadies are going to Picton. We're going to catch up with them next. We'll check the roads for you too. C91.3.
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6: It happened. Appin Road, a little busy at times in both directions. Also Wilton on the Wilton Road. And between the MacArthur and Goulburn. No problems on the Hume motorway as you make your way north and southbound. In breaking news for discount enthusiasts, Belong is halving the price of selected internet plans for 2 months. 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That's last traffic. 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

0: Macarthur's home, C91.3. It's Lisa Loeb and a band called Nine Stories. It's Stay. Hello, it's David Archer here. Oh, B, before you shortly, got to play Fergal Sharkey. Got 5 seconds of summer coming up. We'll check the roads for you too. On the subject of checking things, the C91.3 road crew, right now you'll find them at the gardens at Picton. If you're in the neighbourhood, go and say hi. Macarthur's home, C91.3.
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8: On the Hume Motorway northbound through Preston's, there is a broken down car. It's just at the overpass of the Camden Valley Way. In Liverpool, reports for breakdown also. It's on Hoxton Park Road, right at the intersection of the Hume Highway northbound. It's affecting traffic in both directions, especially northbound traffic on the Hume Highway through Liverpool. The census is coming this August. You'll get instructions soon on what to do. 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Authorised by the Australian Bureau of Statistics, Canberra. That's the latest traffic. 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

0: 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We'll check the roads for you too, then Olivia Rodrigo. 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I'm a loco. 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
8: In Campbelltown, there is reports of a car broken down. It's on Narellan Road, just northbound, just past Kelly Car Road, causing a little bit of congestion to build up near the Campbelltown Catholic Club. The Hume Motorway is in good shape, and a northbound run from Narellan Road to the M5 M7 interchange will only take you about 10 minutes. Citybound and the M5 motorway, a very clear run from Preston's right through to the city. And in Liverpool, some congestion in both directions of the Hume Highway in between Hoxton Park Road and Elizabeth Drive. Want a degree that actually gets you working? A UNSW College Applied degree gets you job ready. Applications closing soon. Search UNSW College today. That's the latest traffic. MacArthur's C91.3.
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9: Hello, I'm Dusty Fitzpatrick. Economists say Australia should prepare for petrol prices to surge again unless there's a rapid change in the global energy market. The price of Brent crude has climbed back over the $90 mark as the conflict in the Middle East escalates. Yemen's Houthi rebels have announced a maritime embargo against Saudi Arabia, sparking fresh supply concerns. The National Road Transport Association's Warren Clark says the Australian government should act to prevent supply shocks.
10: Canberra can't control the international diesel price, but what it can control is the taxes that it puts on top of that price. And that's the crucial thing at this stage.
9: One Nation's Barnaby Joyce has defended Pauline Hanson's meeting with far-right activist Tommy Robinson during a television interview. The MP says his leader wasn't endorsing Mr. Robinson's actions by appearing alongside him. Mr. Joyce was twice interrupted by his dog during the interview, prompting him to yell at it to sit down. The opposition leader says a merger between the South Australian Liberals and One Nation will not be happening. Reports have emerged that claim Liberal Senator Alex Anderson is angling for a merger with the minor party in his home state. Angus Taylor says teaming up with One Nation at any level isn't the answer.
11: We're losing our country as we've known it, the country we were so lucky to be a part of and grew up in. We've got to get it back. But I don't agree that the only way to do that is a coalition with One Nation. I absolutely disagree with that.
9: More than 2,000 tonnes of illicit cigarettes have been seized at the border over the past year. More than 13,000 vapes were also captured, an increase of more than 100% compared with 2025. Border Force officials claim the seized cigarettes would have generated about $5 billion in tobacco taxes if they were sold legally. A board member from a Melbourne synagogue which was targeted in a firebombing will today give evidence at the Anti-Semitism Royal Commission. The Adass Israel synagogue was significantly damaged in the blaze in December 2024, and Italian carmaker Fiat has stopped importing passenger vehicles into Australia. The iconic brand recorded just 13 local sales last month. Director of Content at Drive, James Ward, says established car manufacturers are under immense pressure.
12: Sales are going down. You see a lot of these other legacy brands are really fighting against the tide from some of these new Chinese brands, bringing in cars with value that just simply cannot be competed with.
1: 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Discover Jude's Cafe Bar Brasserie at Campbelltown Catholic Club.
9: Checking sport, Dean Young has declared he wants to make Dragons fans proud of their football team again after being appointed coach on a permanent basis. The former utility has served as interim coach since round 8 after Shane Flanagan was sacked with no wins on the board. There's been a shake-up of FIFA's world rankings following the World Cup. Spain has knocked Argentina off top spot. Australia is down one place to 28th. I'm Dusty Fitzpatrick. That's the latest. There'll be more headlines coming up soon.
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0: About 14 degrees at the moment. 20 is the top forecast for the day today. Plenty of sunshine today. It might get a bit breezy later. Mostly sunny tomorrow. A top round 21, sunny and 19 on Thursday. MacArthur's home, C91.3.

0: Arthur's Home is C91.3. It's Moloko's Sing It Back. Features the voice of an Irish lady. Her name was Roisin Murphy. According to the urban legend, until they signed that record deal, she had not sung a professional note in her life. Apparently, singing in the shower was as close as she got to a recording studio. And for whatever reason, right place, right time, instant career. Royal Otis for you shortly. Oh, the calling coming up. Going to play Sunny Federa. The C91.3 road crew are on their way to Talmore as well. We'll catch up with them. MacArthur's Home, C91.3.
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4: In Campbelltown, it looks like an earlier reported incident on Narellan Road just at Kelly Car Road has moved on. Still some congestion remains though, just a little bit busy for Narellan Road around the Catholic Club and the Market Fair. The Hume Motorway is still a very clear run, no problems at all northbound from Narellan Road to the M5 M7 interchange. Further citybound on the M5, a hassle-free run as good as it's going to get for a trip from Preston's right through to the airport and into the city. And Liverpool reports of a breakdown. It's Hoxton Park Road eastbound, just on the approach to the Hume Highway near Gill Avenue. 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That's the latest traffic and covers C91.3.
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0: Arthur's Home is C91.3. It's Men at Work's Be Good Johnny. 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Killing Heidi lined up. 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
6: In Liverpool, there has been a multi-vehicle crash. It's on Hoxton Park Road. It's affecting westbound traffic just past Gill Avenue. It's causing some moderate delays to bank up. In Moorbank, there's reports for a crash. It's on Moorbank Avenue southbound with some traffic building up back to Church Road. It's just on the approach to the M5 motorway. And in Narellan, reports of a breakdown. It's northbound on Camden Valley Way, just at the intersection of Fairwater Drive. There's a bit of traffic around Narellan Town Centre at the main crossroads also of Camden Valley Way and Narellan Road. A polished man opens up, asks for help and shows up because when they do, everyone wins. 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That's the latest traffic, MacArthur's C91.3.
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Next, check the roads for you too, the Nickelback. It's Sabrina Carpenter coming up.

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9: In Liverpool, an earlier multi-vehicle crash on Hoxton Park Road, just near the Hume Highway, has been moved on and Hoxton Park has returned to normal in both directions. Only minor traffic in between the Hume Highway and the M7 motorway. The M7 motorway, a very clear run, no problems or hold-ups, and northbound from Currajong Road to Elizabeth Drive. And the M5 motorway, as good as it's going to get for a trip into the city, and you're looking at about 15 minutes to get from Preston's through to Kingsgrove. It's Travel Tuesday at Flight Centre. Save up to 65% on a 7-night Bali Villa stay from $435 per person. Today only, book at flightcentre.com.au. That's the latest traffic. MacArthur's C91.3.
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10: I'm Dusty Fitzpatrick. The Shadow Home Affairs Minister is calling for legal changes if needed after a so-called ISIS bride was granted bail by a Victorian court. The woman accused of terrorism offences was charged in May after returning to Australia last year. John O'Dunham says he doesn't believe the federal government can simply claim the laws prevent them from blocking the return of the so-called ISIS brides.
11: I've consistently made the point that if the law is weak, we should look at ways to change it to prevent these people from coming back into our country. If the bail laws in Victoria are weak, then the government here should be doing everything they can.
10: Pauline Hanson has been met by protesters as she returns to public events in Australia after her recent trip to the United Kingdom. The One Nation leader has been addressing a leadership breakfast in Perth. About 70 demonstrators gathered outside the event, taking aim at her recent comments about migration and the White Australia policy. There are fears petrol prices at the Bowser could climb back above $2 a litre amid escalating tensions in the Middle East. The US has launched fresh strikes against Iran, while Yemen's Houthi rebels have announced a maritime embargo against Saudi Arabia. Britain has welcomed its 7th Prime Minister in 10 years, with former Manchester Mayor Andy Burnham taking the top job. He's already signalled no changes to Australia's multi-billion dollar AUKUS defence deal with the United Kingdom and the US, alongside a fresh focus on domestic reform. Australian-born British MP Catherine West says his priority is reconnecting with everyday Brits.
12: There is a sense of being very connected in with working people and trying to demonstrate how he really cares very deeply about what people are going through and trying to get that sense across that the government is trying to address issues like the cost of living, social care.
10: Police in Victoria say it's a miracle a couple wasn't seriously injured when a car smashed into their Melbourne home. An SUV was involved in a collision at Pasco Vale South, causing it to flip and smash through the front wall of the house. The resident says the crash left him and his wife covered in debris, but otherwise unharmed.
13: It's fortunate for us. We are still alive and we can still breathe. So it's very devastating because, you know, that comes with a lot of expenses, right? Even though I have insurance.
10: And a teenager's been charged, accused of lighting his former school on fire in central west New South Wales.
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10: Checking sport, Tigers pair Adam Dewey and Latu Fainu will challenge multiple game bans at the NRL judiciary tonight. The Women's Tennis Association is changing its policy on transgender players, saying only biological women will be permitted. Players will be subject to a cheek swab, blood or saliva test once in their career. And Michael Nessa is expected to be squeezed out for returning spinner Nathan Lyon in the Aussies squad for next month's two test series against Bangladesh. That's the latest. I'm Dusty Fitzpatrick.
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14: It's about 16 degrees at the moment. 20 is the top forecast for the afternoon, this afternoon. Plenty of sunshine, the Sava. Might get a bit windy later on. 21, mostly sunny tomorrow. 19 and sunny on Thursday. 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Never made

0: MacArthur's Home, C91.3. It's Michael Jackson's Don't Stop Till You Get Enough. It's David Archer here. The C91.3 road crew is on their way to Razorback. I'll let you know where and when you can catch up with them. Got Miley for you too. Flo Rida lined up. We'll play Sam Fender and Olivia Dean. 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
6: In Menangle, there's some roadworks causing delays in both directions for Menangle Road, and most of that congestion is between the Nepean River near Kev's Corner and the Menangle Country Club at Cummins Road roundabout. Also south of Appin, some roadworks causing minor delays, and it's both directions of Wilton Road, just if you are headed further south of Appin. And if you are headed further south of the Hume Motorway, there's the two 80k roadwork zones in between Douglas Park Drive and Picton Road. 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That's the latest traffic, MacArthur's C91.3.
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0: MacArthur's Home is C91.3 to Radiohead's Creep. It's David Archer here. I always thought that song was familiar, but I could never quite place it from where. Do you remember the Hollies? Yeah, so the Hollies thought it was really familiar from somewhere as well. So familiar that they realised that Radiohead had kind of ripped off their song a bit, and, well, that cost Radiohead just a little bit of money. Didn't know that. C91.3 Road Crew, right now you'll find them at Razorback Lookout if you happen to be in the neighbourhood. And say g'day, we'll check the roads for you next. Then Swedish House Mafia, Ice House coming up. We'll play Guy Sebastian. C91.3.
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13: Incident-free on the Hume Motorway this afternoon through Ingleburn at Brooks Road. Clear the Camden Valley Way at Preston's as well, and there's no issues both ways through Denham Court. Bit of stop-start traffic through Mount Annan on Arellan Road at Waterworth Drive and Mount Annan Drive, or clear the Camden Bypass through Spring Farm. It's Travel Tuesday at Flight Centre. 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It's latest traffic on MacArthur's C91.3.
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0: 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We'll update your news and weather for one. Next, we'll check the roads for you too, then Derulo. Taylor coming up. And Noiseworks. 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
2: Incident free on the Hume motorway this afternoon. Clear from the M5 and M7 southbound back to Narellan Road. Northbound through Douglas Park, no issues. Narellan Town Centre, the Camden Valley way a bit busy at the lights with Narellan Road. All city on the Northern Road through Oran Park and Harrington Park though. Building a little bit on Narellan Road westbound through Mount Annan approaching Mount Annan Drive at the Botanic Gardens. 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That's the latest traffic on MacArthur's C91.3.
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9: Hello, I'm Sarah Wiedersane. Australia's Defence Industry Minister says the AUKUS deal will be full steam ahead despite the change of Prime Ministers in the UK. Andy Burnham has officially become Britain's seventh Prime Minister in 10 years, replacing Sir Keir Starmer. Pat Conroy has told Nine the new PM has already said he will honour existing defence commitments.
10: And the appointment of John Healey as Chancellor, their version of Treasury, is great news for Australia. John, who I know personally, is a great friend of Australia. He's committed to spending taxpayers' money wisely in the UK and increasing defence funding. So this is great news for AUKUS.
9: Economists warn petrol prices at the Bowser could climb back above $2 amid spiralling tensions in the Middle East. Yemen's Houthi rebels have announced a maritime embargo against Saudi Arabia, vowing to target the southern gateway to the Red Sea. That could further hamper supply as disruptions continue in the Strait of Hormuz. One Nation leader Pauline Hanson is embarking on a national listening tour in a bid to capitalise on her party's popularity. Federal politics editor Michael Packey.
4: Senator Hanson is back in Australia after spending time in the UK and Italy. She's addressed a business breakfast in Perth as protesters gathered outside. Senator Hanson used the function to announce a national listening tour to hear concerns from everyday Australians.
11: Pubs, businesses, kitchen tables, maybe even a few fish and chip shops.
4: Separately, the One Nation leader has come to the defence of her high-profile recruit, Barnaby Joyce, following a bizarre outburst on national TV last night.
12: Are you really comfortable with where she is taking you?
13: My feet. Sit down!
4: Mr. Joyce shouted at his dog, who was distracting him during an interview. Senator Hanson posted, "You've got to love live TV dealing with a barking dog during an already hostile ABC interview."
9: The Shadow Home Affairs Minister is calling for legal changes if needed after a so-called ISIS bride was granted bail by a Victorian court. The woman, accused of terrorism offences, was charged in May after returning to Australia last year. And the price tag of the CFMEU Commission of Inquiry in Queensland has more than quadrupled. It will now cost $95 million.
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9: Checking sport, league great Josh Morris is calling for Tom Trbojevic to be moved away from his preferred fullback position for his own welfare. The Manly star's season is in doubt after he suffered the 9th hamstring injury of his career. Jessica Fox has won the women's kayak cross individual time trial at the Canoe Slalom World Championships in Oklahoma. And the Socceroos have fallen one place to 28th on FIFA's world rankings despite reaching the knockout stage at the World Cup. That's the latest. I'm Sarah Wiedersheim.
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0: It's about 19 degrees at the moment. We should get to 20 later on this afternoon if we're lucky. Plenty of sunshine in the Sava. Might get a bit breezy later on. 21, mostly sunny tomorrow. 19 and sunny on Thursday. MacArthur's home. C91.3.

0: MacArthur's Home is 291.3. It's Madonna's Beautiful Stranger. No somber for you, sure. You've got to play Train. Got Delta's new song to play as well. Hey, the roadies are out. They are on their way to Campbelltown. We're going to catch up with them as well. C91.3.
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8: The motorway's all clear this afternoon. No delays. The M7 at Cowpasture Road. The M5 looking good through Moorbank both ways as well. And the Hume Motorway through Ingleburn. There's no issues past Brooks Road in either direction. Bit of traffic build up in Campbelltown. Norellan Road at Kelly Carl Road. Not too bad around MacArthur Square. Starting to build a little bit though at the Hume Motorway on and off ramps at Norellan Road. And busy the Camden Valley Way both ways outside of Norellan Town Centre. AusAlert, Australia's new emergency messaging system, will send a test alert to compatible mobile devices around 2 p.m. on Monday 27th. July. 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Authorised by the Australian Government, Canberra. That's the latest traffic on MacArthur's C91.3.
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MacArthur's Home, obviously 91.3, the world's greatest air guitar song. It's Boston's More Than a Feeling. It's David Archer here, and it comes to air guitar. Seriously, I could even mess up the notes on that. Pitbull for you shortly. Got Bachelor Girl lined up. We'll play John Butler. The C91.3 road crew is at Dave Gibbons Automotive at the moment in Campbelltown. They're on Mill Road. If you happen to be in the neighbourhood, go and stock up with whatever is going to make a Tuesday afternoon better. MacArthur's Home, C91.3. Hump Day Wednesday.

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1: Hi, I'm Therese Fideli, Mayor of Camden. 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
6: In Menangle, traffic's very slow on Menangle Road in both directions, approaching the Nepean River. In Mount Annan, traffic's starting to build. Narellan Road westbound, past the Botanic Gardens, still busy around Narellan Town Centre on the Campton Valleyway. The Northern Road, there's no delays from Bringelly southbound down to Warren Park, and the Hume Motorway incident-free. There's no issues at Ingleburn past Brooks Road both ways. EOFY deals at Amaysim. 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That's the latest traffic on MacArthur's C91.3.
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7: 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Yeah, right. Picture that with a Kodak. Or better yet, go to Times

MacArthur's home is 91.3. It's REM's Imitation of Life. Here's something fun for you to do later on this afternoon, provided the boss doesn't catch you. Go back and watch the video for that. You'll notice there's only 17 seconds of video. The rest of it is just kind of looped up and close-ups, but it's all on the same thing. It's fun. I promise. Play Rihanna for you shortly. Got a cheering coming up.

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15: No delays, the Hume Motorway through Ingleburn in both directions, and the run home from Picton Road northbound through Menangle is all clear. In Menangle, Menangle Road crossing the Nepeans, quite busy in both directions. There's no delays, the Camden Bypass through Spring Farm. Bit of traffic slowing now. Narellan Road westbound through Mount Annan from the Botanic Gardens to Waterworth Drive. It's Travel Tuesday at Flight Centre. Save up to 65% on a 7-night Bali Villa stay from $435 per person. Today only. Book at flightcentre.com.au. That's latest traffic on MacArthur's C9.
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16: Mostly clear skies across MacArthur. Good afternoon. I'm Ash Wright. Australia's Defence Industry Minister says the AUKUS deal will be full steam ahead despite the change of Prime Ministers in the UK. Andy Burnham has officially become Britain's 7th Prime Minister in 10 years, replacing Sir Keir Starmer. Pat Conroy says the new PM has already said he will honour existing defence commitments.
17: And the appointment of John Healey as Chancellor, their version of Treasury, is great news for Australia. John, who I know personally, he's a great friend of Australia. He's committed to spending taxpayers' money wisely in the UK and increasing defence funding. So this is great news for AUKUS.
16: A senior local Labor MP has thrown her support behind opponents of a proposed Mosvale data centre. Whitlam MP Carol Berry says she shares community concerns about the project, particularly its reliance on a purpose-built gas-fired power station. She's written to the Federal Industry Minister Tim Ayres and State Planning Minister Paul Scully, calling for the proposal to be scrapped. It comes just days after the Albanese government unveiled a formal national AI strategy with plans to protect creators' copyright while forcing data centres to cut back on water consumption and invest in their own water infrastructure. The state's health minister says the efforts to shut down illegal tobacconists are sending a clear message to others thinking about getting involved in the trade. Ryan Park defending the number of health staff actively involved in compliance operations and stressed that New South Wales can't solve the problem alone.
18: I'm not going to pretend that a piece of
3: legislation in the New South Wales Parliament all of a sudden means that no one does the wrong thing. That doesn't happen in any part of society, but we do need a bit of assistance when we've got such a distortion in the market between the legal product and the illegal product. And that's why the tobacco excise is a part of the solution.
16: Border Force says more than 2,000 tonnes of illicit cigarettes were seized during operations across Australia last year, and there are just 10 days left to nominate someone for the 2027 Australian of the Year Awards. Nominations close on July 31.
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16: Jessica Fox has won the women's kayak cross individual time trial at the Canoe Slalom World Championships in Oklahoma, and the Socceroos have fallen one place to 28th on FIFA's world rankings despite reaching the knockout stage at the World Cup.
1: 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C91.3 weather.
16: Mostly clear skies across Macarthur. Partly cloudy, tops of 21 forecast for tomorrow. Sunny on Thursday, reaching 19. That's the latest on Macarthur's home, C91.3.

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Hello, it's David Archer here. Do you like it? It's Harry Styles' new song. I think I like it. Ed Sheeran for you, sure. They got Stevie Nicks coming up. Hey, the roadies are out working hard today, enjoying the sunshine, which is, can I tell you, it's not a bad thing either. We'll catch up with them in a little while. We'll check the roads after Bon Jovi on Macarthur's home, C91.3.

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1: Incident free across Macarthur, a clear run on the Camden Valley Way both ways through Denham Court. No delays, Campbelltown Road from Bardia all the way down to St Andrews. Narellan Road slowing a tad past some Tannock Gardens westbound at Mount Annan Drive. Clear near the Camden Bypass at Narellan Town Centre. A bit of traffic near the car park entrance off the Camden Valley Way. The Northern Road steady through Harrington Park and Oran Park, and travelling to and from Wollongong, Appin and Picton Roads are incident free. 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Conditions and charges apply. That's the latest traffic on Macarthur's C91.3.
0: C.

MacArthur's Home is C91.3. It's Stevie Nicks' Room's on Fire. So the urban legend goes, the first day she got her very own guitar, she was 16 years old, got it in the morning, wrote her very first song that afternoon. Bad enough, that's true. Just read it, though. C91.3 Road Crew are on their way to Minto. We're going to catch up with them shortly. Noah Kahan lined up.

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1: Traffic building, Narellan Road through Mount Ann and westbound from the Botanic Gardens out to Camden Bypass. Also busy in Campbelltown, Narellan Road at Gilchrist Drive. There's no delays coming home from Wollongong on Appin or Picton Roads northbound. In Picton, Argyle Street, busy both ways at Menangle Street. There's roadworks that's slowing traffic down a bit. And in Menangle, Menangle Road is slow on the approach to the Nepean River crossing. 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I'm Flip. That's latest traffic on MacArthur's
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0: MacArthur's home is C91.3. It's Hootie the Blowfish. Hey, if you're looking for the C91.3 road crew, right now you will find them at Minto Moor. They're on Flavour Lane. They'll be there till, I don't know, 3-ish, I guess. Panic at the Disco for you shortly. I have George Michael to play. We'll have a look at the roads next with Philippa. MacArthur's home, C91.3.
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5: 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I've been at the Mac nearly 23 years. 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
9: In Narellan, the usual congestion on the Camden Valley Way outside Narellan Town Centre and starting to slow Harrington Park, the Northern Road southbound to the Camden Valley Way lights. Busy in Campbelltown, Narellan Road in both directions at both Kelly Carr Road and Gilchrist Drive. No delays at this stage. Campbelltown Road from Bardia down towards St Andrews. The M5, though, starting to slow westbound through Moorbank. 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That's the latest traffic on MacArthur's C91.3.
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0: Cause I gotta have faith. 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
1: 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Your news and weather for three next with Ash. Graham's filling in for Scott this afternoon. He'll play Adele for you. Alex Warren coming up. And In Excess. 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
14: The M5 starting to slow quite a bit now, westbound from Milpera through to Moorbank and the Hume Highway. It's all clear getting onto the Hume motorway southbound towards Ingleburn. M7 behaving from Horsley Park down to Preston's. At Mount Annan, Narellan Road starting to slow both ways at Waterworth Drive and also quite congested around Campbelltown at the lights with Kelly Carr Road and Gilchrist Drive. Hume motorway travelling home from Picton Road northbound through Menangle is all clear. Here's a great tax tip. 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I'm Flip. That's latest traffic on Macarthur's C91.3.
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15: Mostly clear skies across Macarthur. Good afternoon. I'm Ash Wright. Opposition leader Angus Taylor has rejected talk of a merger between the Liberal Party and One Nation in South Australia. One Nation has 7 members in the state parliament, while the Liberals have 11. Liberal Senator Alex Antic is pushing for a coalition with the minor party as its popularity continues to surge. The Hume MP says such a move is not on the cards.
16: That won't be happening. That will not be happening, I can assure you of that. So the Liberal Party is strong in South Australia and will remain strong in South Australia, and there won't be any kind of merger or coalition.
15: Meantime, pubs and fish and chip shops will make up part of Pauline Hanson's national listening tour. The One Nation leader is back in Australia after returning from a trip to the UK and Italy. She's addressed a business function in Perth where she was met by about 70 protesters. Senator Hanson says she wants to hear the concerns of everyday Australians.
17: Between now and Christmas, my team and I will be travelling this country. Pubs, businesses, kitchen tables, rooms like this one, maybe even a few fish and chip shops.
15: Wallandilly Council is being rewarded for exceeding DA assessment expectations. It's averaging just 82 days, well below the state-issued benchmark of 115 days. As a result, the government is investing $2 million in community infrastructure projects, and a Queensland woman is said to be doing well after giving birth to what's thought to be Australia's first set of identical quadruplet girls.
2: C91.3 Sport. Discover Jude's Cafe Bar Brasserie at Campbelltown Catholic Club.
15: Pat Cummins and Josh Hazlewood are back at full fitness ahead of next month's test series against Bangladesh in Darwin and Mackay. Hazlewood hasn't played a test match in 12 months, while Cummins only played once during last summer's Ashes series. Chair of Selectors George Bailey says they are ready to go.
0: Those guys, along with everyone else in the squad and a few others, hitting the finishing touches. You know, those guys in particular, probably a bit more of a couple of physical things to tick off, but understanding is all fit.
15: And Dean Young says he's determined to make the most of his opportunity as an NRL head coach after being appointed the permanent boss of the Dragons.
2: Wilson Storage Picton. 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C91.3 weather.
15: Mostly clear skies across Macarthur, partly cloudy, tops of 21 forecast for tomorrow. Sunny on Thursday, reaching 19. That's the latest on Macarthur's home, C91.3. There's

MacArthur's home, C91.3 afternoon. Hello, it's Graham in for Scott on what is a pretty good looking Tuesday afternoon in the middle of winter. If you can, for the next hour or so, get out and enjoy it. On the way for you shortly, you got Jamiroquai, Teddy Swims, also Snow Patrol. We'll also check in with Philippa for the latest on the roads. Right now, though, from back in the early 80s. In excess, don't change. MacArthur's home, C91.3.

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1: Starting to build through Bingara Gorge, Picton Road slow westbound to the Hume Motorway on and off ramps. Wilton Road also is slow because of roadworks. And don't forget that school zone speed limits are in force until 4 p.m. Hume Motorway incident free. There's no issues between Douglas Park and Ingleburn in both directions. Narellan Road is busy now from Campbelltown westbound past the university all the way out towards Waterworth Drive westbound. Clarendon introduces Luxcrete flooring. 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That's the latest traffic on MacArthur C91.3.
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0: Ladies and gentlemen, for one night only, Friday, August 7th, Camden Civic Centre presents the Great Elvis Spectacular. 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
1: Shoving out of Campbelltown, it's very slow. Narellan Road from the University all the way out to Waterworth Drive in Mount Annan. Watch out for some debris on the road westbound just before the Hume Motorway on and off ramps. In Narellan, busy the Camden Valley Way, Narellan Road down the Northern Road Junction. Camden Valley Way through Denham Court, slow down past Denham Court Road and so to Campbelltown Road southbound if you're headed down to St Andrews. M5, you're on the brakes from Reesby westbound through Moorbank, Hume Motorway or clear both ways at Ingleburn. 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That's the latest traffic on MacArthur's C91.3.
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0: from back in 86, Huey Lewis and the News, Stuck With You, MacArthur's Home, C91.3. Afternoon, hello, it's Graham in for Scott. I suppose maybe you're stuck with me over the next few hours. Taking a look at our weather for the next few days around our region, and again tonight, down for another chilly low, 3 overnight. Again tomorrow, another mostly sunny day around the region for our Wednesday with a top of 21. Sunny and 19 on Thursday, sunny and 17 on the way for our Friday. Right now, 19 in both Camden and Campbelltown. On the way for you shortly, got Duke Dumont, Belinda Carlisle, Kingswood, and we'll check in with Philippa for the latest on the roads. We'll do that next.
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5: Heavy traffic out of Campbelltown on Narellan Road westbound out towards Mount Annan and Waterworth Drive. It's being exacerbated by a two-car crash that's just past the Hume motorway on an off-ramp. Heavy Campbelltown Road through St Andrews both ways. Bardia southbound is also slow on Campbelltown Road, and delays on the Camden Valley Way southbound past Denham Port Road in Denham Court. No issues. The M7 southbound over Cow Pasture Road. The M5 here on the brakes from Reesby westbound through to Moorbank. Hume motorway through Ingleburn is incident-free both ways. 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Search Belong Deals. It's the latest traffic on MacArthur C91.3.
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Afternoon. Hello, it's Graham in for Scott on what is still a great-looking Tuesday. Thanks so much for stopping down and spending part of your afternoon with us. The latest news, sport, weather and traffic is on the way. Then on the way for you, coming up after four, got the Chili Peppers.

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8: In Ingleburn, reports of an accident at the Brooks Road exit ramp just near Williamson Road. It's actually causing delays back onto the Hume motorway. Slow the M5 westbound from King George's Road to Moorbank as well. Heavy Camden Valley Way southbound through Denham Court and also on the approach to Norellan Road through Smeaton Grange. An earlier two-car crash on Norellan Road in Campbelltown westbound just past the Hume motorway, adding to the congestion out of Campbelltown. It's slow all the way out to Waterworth Drive. 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
9: Mostly clear skies across MacArthur. Good afternoon. I'm Ash Wright. Opposition leader Angus Taylor has rejected talk of a merger between the Liberal Party and One Nation in South Australia. One Nation has 7 members in the state parliament, while the Liberals have 11. Liberal Senator Alex Antic is pushing for a coalition with the minor party as its popularity continues to surge. The Hume MP says such a move is not on the cards.
10: That won't be happening. That will not be happening, I can assure you of that. So the Liberal Party is strong in South Australia and will remain strong in South Australia, and there won't be any kind of merger or coalition.
9: Meantime, One Nation leader Pauline Hanson has announced plans for a national listening tour. Senator Hanson is back in Australia after spending the past few weeks in the UK and Italy. She says she'll be holding a series of events over this year to hear concerns from everyday Australians. The state government is investing in community infrastructure projects across Wallandilly. Council has secured $2 million to deliver the Wallandilly Cultural Precinct Village Green, a new multi-purpose public green space as part of the Picton Town Centre Cultural Precinct. New South Wales Planning Minister Paul Scully says they're been rewarded for exceeding DA assessment expectations.
11: Council were among 35 councils across the state that met or exceeded the 115-day assessment target for 2024-25. So we continue to reward councils who are ensure that we're progressing housing projects.
9: And a food delivery rider has won China's top literary prize for a collection of poems, including some written on scraps of paper.
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9: The Rabbitohs have been hit by a massive injury blow on the run to the NRL finals. Captain Cameron Murray is facing a month on the sidelines with an ankle injury. Winger Campbell Graham admits it's a major setback.
12: Any team Cam Murray's playing in, he has a massive positive impact on how they play. We're obviously no different. He's our captain, he's our leader, and he's just one of those blokes that gives you confidence when you're running out there with him. So he's a massive loss for us.
9: Meantime, the struggling Wests Tigers will head to the NRL judiciary tonight in a bid to free two of their playmakers from a multi-game suspension. Adam Dewey is facing a two-game ban for a high tackle. Latu Finu is facing 3 games for dangerous contact.
1: 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C91.3 weather.
9: Mostly clear skies across Macarthur. Partly cloudy tops of 21 forecast for tomorrow. Sunny on Thursday, rating 19. That's the latest on Macarthur's home, C91.3.

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1: MacArthur's Home, C91.3, and Amy Shark and MacArthur Breakfast with Ali Redondo back tomorrow for a Wednesday. This morning on the show, though, well, Ali found out she hasn't been the only one to experience this.
2: I just wanted to let you know you're not alone. I also have been stung by a scorpion.
3: You're kidding, we have as well. You know, I just realised I've been saying bitten, but it's definitely stung by a scorpion.
2: Yeah.
3: Right. In Australia, you're saying?
2: Yes, so I used to live in Appin.
3: Right.
2: It was before COVID, so it was maybe like 2018.
3: Right.
2: And I was standing in my kitchen and I was just doing the dishes, just washing up, you know, as you do.
3: Yeah.
2: And the next minute I had this extreme pain on my toe.
3: Yes.
2: And I was like, what the heck? And I just, like, screamed out and then obviously wanted to know what it was. So I looked under and there was this, like, little scorpion just coming at me.
3: And didn't it feel like fire shooting up your leg?
2: Yes.
3: Oh, Fawn, yeah. I'm so happy to have met you, a fellow scorpion sting survivor.
2: Yes.
3: Thank you. Thank you for really backing me there. They're brown, right? They're little and they're brown.
2: Yeah, they're tiny, but they pack a punch. And then, like, you were in bed, right?
3: Yes, I was in bed.
2: So I was going to bed straight after that, and it was so hard to sleep because it was so painful and burning and, like, yeah, everything, yeah.
3: My God, I had to go to emergency and get anti-venom.
2: Oh, really? No, yeah. I didn't. I just, like, sat through it. I put ice packs on. I took antihistamines. And I went to bed and I just
3: kind of
2: cried all night.
3: Oh, Fawn! You know what? We should start a support group together or something, I reckon.
2: We should. We really should. An awareness group. We need an awareness group.
3: We do! Scorpion awareness!
1: Well, there you go. 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
1: The M5 at Preston's. We've got a multi-vehicle accident citybound just past Beach Road in the right-hand lane. It's also affecting traffic westbound quite slow onto the Hume Motorway as people pass by. Campbelltown, the earlier crash on Norellan Road near the Hume Motorway westbound has been cleared. Traffic remains heavy out of Campbelltown, though. You're on the brakes all the way out towards Waterworth Drive. Also, delays around Norellan Town Centre on the Camden Valley Way. It's slow the Northern Road southbound down to the lights near Norellan Town Centre as well. And heavy traffic on the Camden Valley Way from Brinjelly Road down past Denham Port Road. It's Travel Tuesday at Flight Centre. 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That's the latest traffic on MacArthur's C91.3.
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0: from back in 88 off their Rattle and Hum album, U2, Angel of Harlem, MacArthur's Home, C91.3. Afternoon. Hello, it's Graham in for Scott. Now, on the way, got Dua Lipa, Coldplay, Dire Straits, and we'll check in with Philippa for the latest on the roads. We'll do that next.
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1: Traffic's still very heavy out of Campbelltown on Orellan Road westbound, starting at Kelly Carr Road all the way out to Waterworth Drive. The earlier two-car crash near the Hume Motorway, that's all been cleared up. Still busy in Orellan, Camden Valley Way near Orellan Town Centre. Slow the Camden Valley Way southbound through Denhamcourt, past Denhamcourt Road. We've got an accident on the M5 citybound at Preston. It's causing lengthy delays back to Ingleburn. Southbound, still a bit slow past the site, but otherwise all cleared down to Orellan Road. 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That's the latest traffic on MacArthur's C91.3. 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

0: back in 91. Dire Straits and Heavy Fuel. MacArthur's home. C91.3 afternoon. Hello. Graham in for Scott. We are down to a chilly 3 degrees overnight around the region. Wow. Yes, it definitely is the middle of winter. Though tomorrow for our Wednesday, again, looking pretty good, just like we've had today. Mostly sunny, a top of 21. Sunny and 19 on Thursday, then sunny and 17 on Friday. Right now, sitting on 18 in Camden, 19 in Campbelltown. On the way for you shortly, Sean Mendes, Brian Adams, Matchbox 20. And we'll check in with Philippa for the latest on the roads. We'll do that next.
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11: The earlier crash on the M5 at Preston Citybound has been cleared. There's no more delays back through Ingleburn. It's looking good in both directions past Brooks Road. The M5 still slow out of the city from King George's Road. You're on the brakes out to Moorbank. Heavy delays on the Camden Valley way through Denham Court southbound. Campbelltown Road in Bardia. Both approaches to Denham Court Road is quite slow. Got delays out of Campbelltown to Roland Road westbound. You're on the brakes out to Waterworth Drive. The earlier two-car crash near the Hume Motorway, that's all moved on. 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

Box 20, MacArthur's home, C91.3. Graham in for Scott at just before 5. The latest news, sport, weather and traffic on the way. Then coming up next hour, got Gwen Stefani.

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9: Coming home from the city, the M5 slow from King George's Road to Moorbank. No delays southbound on the M7 through Cecil Hills down to Preston's. Hume Motorway at Ingleburn all cleared down to Narellan Road, and the run home northbound from Picton Road is steady through Menangle and Campbelltown. Still some delays Campbelltown Road from Kelly Carr Road westbound all the way out to Mount Annan and Waterworth Drive. Reports of a minor incident in Campbelltown, Lindsay Street near Broughton Street. 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That's traffic on MacArthur's C91.3.
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10: Mostly clear skies across MacArthur. Good afternoon. I'm Ash Wright. Opposition leader Angus Taylor has rejected talk of a merger between the Liberal Party and One Nation in South Australia. One Nation has 7 members in the state parliament, while the Liberals have 11. Liberal Senator Alex Antic is pushing for a coalition with the minor party as its popularity continues to surge. The Hume MP says such a move is not on the cards.
11: That won't be happening. That will not be happening, I can assure you of that. So the Liberal Party is strong in South Australia and will remain strong in South Australia, and there won't be any kind of merger or coalition.
10: Meantime, pubs and fish and chip shops will make up part of Pauline Hanson's national listening tour. The One Nation leader is back in Australia after returning from a trip to the UK and Italy. She's addressed a business function in Perth where she was met by about 70 protesters. Senator Hanson says she wants to hear the concerns of everyday Australians.
12: Between now and Christmas, my team and I will be travelling this country. Pubs, businesses, kitchen tables, rooms like this one, maybe even a few fish and chip shops.
10: Wallandilly Council is being rewarded for exceeding DA assessment expectations. It's averaging just 82 days, well below the state-issued benchmark of 115 days. As a result, the government is investing $2 million in community infrastructure projects, and a Queensland woman is said to be doing well after giving birth to what's thought to be Australia's first set of identical quadruplet girls.
1: C91.3 Sport. Discover Jude's Cafe Bar Brasserie at Campbelltown Catholic Club.
10: Pat Cummins and Josh Hazlewood are back at full fitness ahead of next month's test series against Bangladesh in Darwin and Mackay. Hazlewood hasn't played a test match in 12 months, while Cummins only played once during last summer's Ashes series. Chair of selectors George Bailey says they're ready to go.
13: Those guys, along with everyone else in the squad and a few others, hitting the finishing touches. You know, those guys in particular, probably a bit more of a couple of physical things to tick off, but understanding is all fit.
10: And Dean Young says he's determined to make the most of his opportunity as an NRL head coach after being appointed the permanent boss of the Dragons.
1: Wilson Storage Picton. 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C91.3 weather.
10: Mostly clear skies across MacArthur. Partly cloudy, tops of 21 forecast for tomorrow. Sunny on Thursday, reaching 19. That's the latest on MacArthur's home, C91.3.

0: Mike Alpers home, C91.3, and Harry Styles. Afternoon, hello. It's Graham in for Scott, and very soon coming up for you this hour, as Scott has been doing this week, giving you another chance to win dinner for two at Jude's Cafe Bar Brasserie at the Campbelltown Catholic Club just by playing Piano Puzzle. On the way. Also coming up, got Mark Ronson, Barnsey, Vance Joy. Right now, though, from back in 1987, Fleetwood Mac and Everywhere, MacArthur's home, C91.3.
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1: The main hotspot in Macarthur is Narellan Road through Campbelltown. Very slow westbound from Kelly Carr Road past the Hume motorway on and off ramps, and again slow both ways past the leisure centre. Bit of traffic eastbound through Smeaton Grange on Narellan Road past the Campton bypass. Delays the Campton Valley Way southbound through Dedham Court. Traffic on Campbelltown Road at Bardia also a bit slow southbound, and the M5 still very slow from King George's Road westbound out past Moorbank. 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That's the latest traffic on Macarthur's C91.3.

0: Chauncey and the Bad Loves and the Wait. MacArthur's Home, C91.3. Afternoon, hello, how you doing? Thanks so much for stopping by and spending part of your Tuesday with us. It's Graham in for Scott. Right now, let's do this.
1: 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Piano Puzzle.
0: Well, how would you like to win dinner for two at Jude's? Now, all you need to do is test your tune knowledge in a game of Piano Puzzle. Scott's been playing this across the week already. Shortly, I'm going to play for you a piano version of a song, and it's your job to name the classic hit. If you get it right, I'll shout you dinner for two at Jude's. Okay, do you know this song?

0: game this afternoon of Piano Puzzle. 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
1: Seeing traffic still on Picton Road at Bingara Gorge westbound, approaching the Hume motorway on and off ramps. At Picton, it's busy Argyle Street southbound down to Menangle Street. No delays at the back of Razorback. Hume motorway behaving up to Narellan Road southbound from the M5 and M7. There's no issues down through Ingleburn. Just the M5 still slow from King George's Road westbound to the Hume Highway exit at Moorbank. And in Campbelltown, Narellan Road crawling westbound from Kelly Car Road over the Hume motorway. 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That's the latest traffic on MacArthur, C91.3.
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1: Well, how would you like to win dinner for two at Jude's this week? Scott has been playing a game called Piano Puzzle. We're about to, again, play you a piano version of a song, and it's your job to name the classic hit. If you get it right, we'll shout you dinner for two at Jude's. Okay, Jasmine from Bradbury, you're on the phone. How's your Tuesday been so far, Jasmine?
2: Yeah, pretty good. Just finished work.
1: Oh, that's good. Always a great time of the day.
2: Yeah, definitely.
1: Now, Jasmine, to win on Piano Puzzle today, I just need you to give me the answer to our song for today. Here it is one more time.

0: Okay, Jasmine, do you think you know what the song is?
1: I do, yes.
0: What do you think it is?
1: Is it Despacito?
0: You are correct. Congratulations.
1: Thank you.
0: Yeah, congratulations once again, Jasmine, for getting it correct this afternoon with the right answer that you have picked up. Dinner for two at Jude's Cafe Bar Brasserie at Campbelltown Catholic Club. 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

0: 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MacArthur's Home, C91.3, with our piano puzzle tune for a Tuesday, that being Despacito afternoon. Hello, it's Graham in for Scott. On the way for you, shortly got the weekend, Super Jesus, Kidda Alexander, and we'll check in with Philippa for the latest on the roads. We'll do that next.
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6: Not a nice drive home on the M5 this afternoon. It's very slow from King George's Road westbound through Moorbank to the Hume Highway exit ramp. Citybound on the M5 through Preston's is quite slow as well. The Hume Motorway from Ingleburn southbound to Narellan Road, there's no delays. At Preston's on the Camden Valley Way, just near Bonera Road, reports of an accident with delays in both directions. Still quite slow, the Camden Valley Way southbound through Denham Court and lots of traffic out of Campbelltown on Narellan Road westbound. Still very slow from Gilchrist Drive over the Hume Motorway and out to Waterworth Drive. Wanted degree that actually gets you working. A UNSW College applied degree gets you job ready. Applications closing soon. Search UNSW College today. That's latest traffic on MacArthur's C91.3.
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0: MacArthur's Home, C91.3 and Fountains of Wayne afternoon. Hello, or could I really say good evening at the moment? It's Graham in for Scott at just before 6. The latest news, sport, weather and traffic on the way, then on the way next hour. Got good, Charlotte? The Verve. And Foster the People. MacArthur's Home, C91.3.
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10: Heavy delays on Narellan Road out of Campbelltown, westbound from Gilchrist Drive to the Hume Motorway. Starting to ease now through Mount Annan at both Mount Annan Drive and Waterworth Drive, which is a good sign. At Harrington Park, the Northern Road is still a bit slow southbound to the Camden Valleyway. Lights busy around Narellan Town Centre. No issues, the Hume Motorway through Ingleburn down towards Narellan Road. At Douglas Park, the Hume Motorway, a little bit of roadworks southbound causing some slight delays, but otherwise no issues down to Picton Road. The M5 still a car park westbound from Peakhurst out to Moorbank. 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That's the latest traffic on MacArthur, C91.3.
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11: Mostly clear across MacArthur. Good evening, I'm Ash Wright. Opposition leader Angus Taylor has rejected talk of a merger between the Liberal Party and One Nation in South Australia. One Nation has 7 members in the state parliament, while the Liberals have 11. Liberal Senator Alex Antic is pushing for a coalition with the minor party as its popularity continues to surge. The Hume MP says such a move is not on the cards.
12: That won't be happening. That will not be happening, I can assure you of that. The Liberal Party is strong in South Australia and will remain strong in South Australia, and there won't be any kind of merger or coalition.
11: Meantime, One Nation leader Pauline Hanson has announced plans for a national listening tour. Senator Hanson is back in Australia after spending the past few weeks in the UK and Italy. She says she'll be holding a series of events over this year to hear concerns from everyday Australians. The state government is investing in community infrastructure projects across Wallandilly. Council has secured $2 million to deliver the Wallandilly Cultural Precinct Village Green, a new multi-purpose public green space as part of the Picton Town Centre Cultural Precinct. New South Wales Planning Minister Paul Scully says they're being been rewarded for exceeding DA assessment expectations.
13: Council were among 35 councils across the state that met or exceeded the 115-day assessment target for 2024-25. So we continue to reward councils who ensure that we're progressing housing projects.
11: And a food delivery rider has won China's top literary prize for a collection of poems, including some written on scraps of paper.
1: C91.3 Sport. Discover Jude's Cafe Bar Brasserie at Campbelltown Catholic Club.
11: The Rabbitohs have been hit by a massive injury blow on the run to the NRL finals. Captain Cameron Murray is facing a month on the sidelines with an ankle injury. Winger Campbell Graham admits it's a major setback.
14: Any team Cam Murray's playing in, he has a massive positive impact on how they play. We're obviously no different. He's our captain, he's our leader, and he's just one of those blokes that gives you confidence when you're running out there with him. So he's a massive loss for us.
11: Meantime, the struggling Wests Tigers will head to the NRL judiciary tonight in a bid to free two of their playmakers from a multi-game suspension. Adam Dewey is facing a two-game ban for a high tackle. Latu Fainu is facing three games for dangerous contact.
1: 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C91.3 weather.
11: Mostly clear skies across Macarthur. Partly cloudy tops of 21 forecast for tomorrow. Sunny on Thursday, rating 19. That's the latest on Macarthur's home, C91.3.

0: MacArthur's Home, C91.3 with Ed Sheeran and Martin Garrix. MacArthur Breakfast with Ali Redondo back tomorrow for a Wednesday. This morning on the show, though, Ali finding out she hasn't been the only person to experience this.
1: I just wanted to let you know you're not alone. I also have been stung by a scorpion.
2: You're kidding, we have as well. You know, I just realised I've been saying bitten, but it's definitely stung by a scorpion.
1: Yeah.
2: Right. In Australia, you're saying?
1: Yes, so I used to live in Appin.
2: Right.
1: It was before COVID, so it was maybe like 2018.
2: Right.
1: And I was standing in my kitchen, and I was just doing the dishes, just washing up, you know, as you do.
2: Yeah.
1: And the next minute, I had this extreme pain on my toe.
2: Yes.
1: And I was like, what the heck? And I just, like, screamed out and then obviously wanted to know what it was. So I looked under and there was this, like, little scorpion just coming at me.
2: And didn't it feel like fire shooting up your leg?
1: Yes.
2: Oh, Fawn, yeah. I'm so happy to have met you, a fellow scorpion sting survivor.
1: Yes.
2: Thank you. Thank you for really backing me there. They're brown, right? They're little and they're brown.
1: Yeah, they're tiny, but they pack a punch. And then, like, you were in bed, right?
2: Yes, I was in bed.
1: So I was going to bed straight after that, and it was so hard to sleep because it was so painful and burning and, like, yeah, everything, yeah.
2: My God, I had to go to emergency and get anti-venom.
1: Oh, really? No, yeah. I didn't. I just, like, sat through it. I put ice packs on. I took antihistamines. And I went to bed and I just
2: kind of
1: cried all night.
2: Oh, Fawn! You know what? We should start a support group together or something, I
1: reckon. We should. We really should. We need an awareness group.
2: We do! Scorpion awareness!
0: Well, there you go. Ali's not the only person to experience that. 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
1: Through Douglas Park, seeing delays on the Hume motorway southbound towards Wilton at Picton Road. Congestion in Blair Athol for Narellan Road heading west towards the Hume motorway. Traffic back to the Uni and the TAFE. Busy bud moving at Narellan Town Centre for Camden Valley Way both ways. It's Travel Tuesday at Flight Centre. 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Today only. Book at flightcentre.com.au. That's the latest traffic. MacArthur's C91.3.
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0: MacArthur's home, C91.3 and Naked Eyes. Evening. Hello, Graham in for Scott. Thanks so much for stopping down and spending part of your Tuesday with us. On the way for you shortly, got Fallout Boy, Kygo, Olivia Rodrigo, and we'll check in with Philippa for the latest on the roads. We'll do that next.
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1: Traffic in Campbelltown, Narella Road westbound finally eased. You've got a good run westbound all the way out towards Waterworth Drive. Clear the Camden Valley way through Denham Court southbound. Hume Motorway all clear from Ingleburn southbound towards Narellan Road. And the earlier roadworks at Douglas Park southbound towards Picton Road, they've all cleared up. The M5 still a bit slow westbound from Milperra to Moorbank. And taking the westbound Hume Highway exit ramp, watch out for an accident just near the motorway. 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That's the latest traffic on MacArthur's C91.3.
0: See.

Fairfax. 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

0: Carly Rae Jepsen, MacArthur's Home, C91.3 evening. Hello, Graham in for Scott. We are down to a very chilly low once again of 3 degrees overnight. Yes, we are definitely in the middle of winter, though as we wake up again tomorrow, another mostly sunny day around the region for our Wednesday with a top of 21, sunny and 19 on Thursday, then sunny and 17 on Friday. Right now, sitting on 11 in Camden, 10 in Campbelltown. On the way for you shortly, got Billy Joel, Ruel, the Shapeshifters, and we'll check in with Philippa for the latest on the roads. We'll do that next.
1: 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So why do you like to visit the customer's home in person before you finalise a quote?
2: We can see things that when we go out that we can't see on a satellite picture. I could get on my program and send someone a quote right now, in a minute. There's two reasons we don't do that. I can miss things, which costs the business money, but I also can miss things and not get the customer the right experience.
1: Well, that's a lot of effort to go through. Some might say it's unnecessary.
2: Even the smaller system's still going to cost around $4,000. If I want people to come with us on this journey, the least I can do is actually go and meet them and talk to them and have a look around and explain why we're going to, where we're going to put things and why. I'm a bit old school.
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10: Traffic easing on the M5 coming home through Moorbank now. No issues at Casula getting onto the Hume Motorway southbound through Ingleburn. A good run down towards Narellan Road and all clear down to Picton Road as well. Main Street of Picton, Argyle Street, Menangle Street. There's no delays. Camden Bypass is steady and no issues for Narellan Road now heading out of Campbelltown westbound towards the Camden Bypass. 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Only at Freedom. That's latest traffic on MacArthur's C91.3.
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Macarthur's home, C91.3. Hello, it's Graham in for Scott at just before 7. The latest news, sport, weather and traffic is on the way. Then coming up next hour, got Midnight Oil.

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6: No delays coming home on the main arterials this afternoon. M5 running well now from Reesby out towards Casula. The M7 behaving from Cecil Hills down to Preston's. No delays the Camden Valley way through Denham Court and all the way down to Gregory Hills is clear. Hume Motorway at Ingleburn, no issues past Brooks Road both ways and a clear run all the way down through Douglas Park towards Picton Road. In Campbelltown, a little bit of movement. Kelly Carr Road at Narellan Road. Otherwise, Narellan Road is all cleared up westbound through to Mount Annan. 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That's latest traffic on MacArthur's C91.3.
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7: Hello, I'm Sarah Wiedersehen. One Nation leader Pauline Hanson has backed a US-style move to deport illegal immigrants from Australia. Senator Hanson has addressed business leaders in Perth, where she's outlined more of her policy ideas. One Nation is level-pegging with Labor in opinion polls, commanding 30% of the vote. Senator Hanson says people who've overstayed their visa need to be booted out.
8: Trump said, OK, all those that are in the country illegally, I'll actually give you a one-way ticket out of the country. Then you can apply to come back in some time later. But if you don't go and we find you, you'll never get back in the country again. Over 2 million took that one-way ticket.
7: Long-haul Qantas pilots will next week vote on possible work bans and stoppages. It follows 2 years of negotiations over pay and conditions. Pilots Association President Andrew Marshall says quality of life is a big part of their demands.
9: There's significant disruption to lifestyle and being a pilot, so we're asking for simple things like 3 guaranteed days off in 8 weeks. That's one of our key claims, so that the pilot will know that in 8 weeks they can have 3 days where they can commit time to their family.
7: Australia's Defence Industry Minister says the AUKUS deal will be full steam ahead despite the change of Prime Minister in the UK. Andy Burnham has officially become Britain's 7th Prime Minister in 10 years, replacing Sir Keir Starmer. Pat Conroy says the new PM has already said he will honour existing defence commitments.
10: And the appointment of John Healy as Chancellor of their version of Treasury is great news for Australia. John, who I know personally, is a great friend of Australia. He's committed to spending taxpayers' money wisely in the UK and increasing defence funding. So this is great news for AUKUS.
7: A court heard a high-ranking Catholic priest gave Indigenous teenagers alcohol before sexually abusing them in outback Western Australia. Christopher Saunders is on trial, accused of 26 abuse charges against 3 alleged victims between 2008 and 2017. The 76-year-old, originally from Victoria, has pleaded not guilty. And Italian car maker Fiat has stopped importing passenger vehicles into Australia as sales plummet. plummet. The iconic brand recorded just 13 local sales last month.
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7: Checking sport, the Rabbitohs have been hit by a massive injury blow on the run to the NRL finals. Captain Cameron Murray is facing a month on the sidelines with an ankle injury. The struggling West Tigers will head to the NRL judiciary tonight in a bid to free two of their playmakers from multi-game suspensions. Aussie Bernard Tomic has won the Lincoln Challenge event in the US, breaking an eight-year drought on the ATP Tour. And the Socceroos have dropped one spot back to 28th in FIFA's world rankings. That's the latest. I'm Sarah.
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11: We are down to a very chilly low overnight of 3 degrees. Yes, it is the middle of winter, though waking up tomorrow on our Wednesday to again a mostly sunny day and a top of 21. Sunny and 19 on Thursday, then sunny and 17 on the way for our Friday. Right now, sitting on 10 in both Camden and Campbelltown, Macarthur's home, C91.3.

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1: In Narellan, traffic lights are flashing yellow. The old Northern Road at Kirkham Street. All clear the Camden Valley Way. Travelling through Smeaton Grange. A good run from Denoncourt southbound as well. The Hume Motorway all clear southbound through Ingleburn. And a good run down through Douglas Park towards Picton Road. Traffic on the M5 is cleared up. You've got no delays coming out of the M5 East Tunnel all the way out towards Moorbank. At Preston's Camden Valley Way at Venera Road, there's no delays. 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That's the latest traffic on MacArthur's C91.3.
0: The Way Home. Charlie's Liquor Barn Tamworth, where there's always a reason to celebrate. 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

It is just an Aussie classic from back in 85, Ganga Jang, Sounds of Then. MacArthur's home, C91.3. Hello, Graham in for Scott. Thanks so much for stopping down and spending part of your Tuesday with us. On the way for you shortly, got Bon Jovi, Daryl Braithwaite, Chapel Roan. We'll also check in with Philippa for the latest on the roads. Right now, though, One Republic, Counting Stars, MacArthur's home, C91.3.

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1: Reports of a minor incident on the Camden Valley Way at Gregory Hills Drive. A little bit slow at the lights. Narellan traffic lights are flashing yellow. The old Northern Road at Kirkham Street. No delays through Mount Annan on Narellan Road. Clear around the Hume motorway on and off ramps. The Hume itself running well from the M5 and M7 southbound through Ingleburn, and all cleared down through Douglas Park towards Picton Road. Don't just watch the Sydney Marathon, rise above it. Climb the Sydney Harbour Bridge and watch the race commence from a one-of-a-kind vantage point. Book your spectator climb now at bridgeclimb.com. That's latest traffic on MacArthur's C91.3.
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from back in the year 2000, actually going top 10 on the Aussie charts. Bon Jovi, It's My Life, MacArthur's Home, C91.3. Hello, Graham in for Scott for your Tuesday way home. We are down to a very chilly low of 3 degrees tonight. Yes, we are in the middle of winter. Though, while waking up tomorrow, we are in for another mostly sunny day for our region. Our Wednesday, heading for a top of 21, sunny and 19 on Thursday, then sunny and 17 on Friday. Right now, 10 in Camden, 9 in Campbelltown. 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
1: In Gregory Hills, the earlier minor incident, the Camden Valley Way in Gregory Hills drivers cleared up. No delays through Mount Annan on Orellan Road at Waterworth Drive and past the Botanic Gardens both ways. Coming home from Bringelly down towards Oran Park, the northern road's behaving. Traffic lights in Orellan still flashing yellow, the old northern road at Kirkham Street, and all clear from the M5 and M7 southbound on the Hume Motorway down through Ingleburn. 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That's the traffic on MacArthur's C91.3.
0: 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Charlie's Liquor Barn Tamworth, where there's always a reason to celebrate. 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

out this home. C91.3 and the Divinals. Hello, it's been Graham in for Scott on your Tuesday way home. On the way for you shortly, checking in with Philippa one last time to get the latest on the roads. Then on the way after 8, we got Pat Benatar.

the Kid LAROI. And Shakira.

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2: Not much to complain about on the main arterials. M5 and M7 clear back towards Preston's. Hume Motorway behaving from Ingleburn down towards Narellan Road. Reports of a minor incident in Denham Court, the Camden Valley Way near the lights at Denham Court Road. Past the Botanic Gardens, no delays on Narellan Road and all clear coming back from Wollongong via Appin and Picton Roads northbound as well. 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T's and C's apply. That's the latest traffic on MacArthur's C91.3.
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1: All clear for the early starters, and the Hume Motorway is a good run, northbound or southbound between Rowland Road and the M5 M7 interchange. Further southbound on the Hume Motorway, just two 80k roadwork zones to look out for between Moreton Park Road and Picton Road. A Polish man opens up, asks for help and shows up, because when they do, everyone wins. 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That's the latest traffic. 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
1: The Hume Motorway all clear and good to go for the early starters, and no problems northbound from Narellan Road to the M5 M7 interchange. If you're making your way towards the M5 motorway citybound from Moorbank or from Cashoola, there's just a couple of roadwork zones finishing up for the morning to look out for. In Cashoola, the M5 motorway westbound off-ramp to the Hume Highway, and in Moorbank Avenue, the westbound on-ramp to the M5. Here's a great tax tip. 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That's the latest traffic. 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
1: In Narellan, there is a broken down truck on Narellan Road. It's eastbound in the right turn lane to Camden Bypass. As for Narellan Road, moving through Currens Hill and Mount Annan, only light traffic in between Tramway Drive in the eastbound direction on the run up to the Hume Motorway. Through Campbelltown, not a lot of traffic in either direction. For Narellan Road, it's looking pretty clear in between the Hume Motorway and Appin Road. Appin Road, no problems to head down the coast. In Campbelltown, the Morrocksey Bypass, looking pretty quiet in either direction. And the Hume Motorway, northbound or southbound, is about a 10-minute run in between Narellan Road and the M5 M7 interchange. 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That's the latest traffic, MacArthur's C91.3.

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0: Ali Redonda. 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MacArthur's home. C91.3.
2: Good morning, everybody. Welcome to Wednesday.
3: Good morning.
2: You're halfway there.
3: Feels good.
2: Really does feel good.
3: Halfway through the week.
2: Going to start today by saying a big shout out to our mate, Aiden. I don't know what your last name is, Aiden. One of our listeners. And now a friend. And why are you a friend, Aiden? Because you gave us a pen.
3: Seriously.
2: We're easily bought.
3: That's the mark of a friendship, though. Someone's given you a pen. That's when you know they're a true mate.
2: I think so.
3: Because I got you a pen, brother.
2: Oh, yeah.
3: And you know what?
2: This is a bit of an awkward situation.
3: Well, I went out of my way to get you that pen.
2: Mm.
3: And I have a question.
2: Yeah.
3: Where is that pen?
2: It's in my office.
3: Are you sure it's in your office?
2: Yeah, 100%.
3: 100% sure?
2: Next to Ado's pen.
3: Okay.
2: Yeah.
3: I want to see that pen before end of day.
2: So, Jack broke the rules when he ordered that pen.
3: I did.
2: He's not allowed to order it because it's got a rubber on it and it rubs out ink.
3: It's a fancy pen.
2: It's a fancy pen.
3: Real fancy pen.
2: That's why I keep it in a safe place.
3: Okay, so it's only for certain situations you pop out that pen.
2: Yeah, you know when we actually use the office?
3: Yeah.
2: That's when I use it.
3: Okay, one of those days. Yeah, yeah.
2: It's just a Kennards at the moment. Storing our stuff. Yeah.
3: It really is.
2: But yeah, big shout out to Aiden from Aiden's Plumbing Services. We do like that you came and dropped us pens. Hey, if you want to buy our love, you can drop us pens. Drop us pens. Drop us magnets. We can stick them on our fridge.
3: I'll take whatever you want.
2: Yeah, we'll give you a shout out.
3: Yeah.
2: Mate, what an easy plug. Sales manager's going to hate it. But you know. It's what friends are for, mate.
3: Yeah, mate.
2: Oh, what a song.
3: What a tune.
2: What a way to start a Wednesday.
3: Halfway through the week.
2: Count on me for sure, baby.

0: Like it?
1: Yeah, I like it.
0: Yeah, it's a real good one. Yeah. So thank you, Aiden, from Aiden's Plumbing for our pen. We feel really special. We really do.
1: Big morning.
0: Aiden's Plumbing, you can get him on 0416.

0: Line. You're on MacArthur Breakfast on C91.3, 5:46 in the AM. Time to say good morning to our EMRs, our early morning risers.
1: Here's to Ali Redondo's early morning risers.
2: Good morning.
0: Well, how to do? Let's look at the weather for today. Tops of 21 degrees, mostly sunny. It's 5 degrees, feels like 3. But don't worry, because I've got some good news for you.
2: Oh, yeah.
0: 5 level crossings between Buxton and Colo Vale will reopen today as part of the Loop Line upgrade project. You can stop at the new stop signs, check both directions for trains, and move through when you know it's safe. East Parade, Balmoral Village, Railway Parade, Coates Road and Fitzroy Street. Look out for those sparkling new stop signs. There you go. That's happening today. Loop Line. I'm here for it.
2: Okay. Cool, man. That slow news day or what's going on there?
0: I thought people might want to know.
2: Oh, okay. You thought that was interesting? Good. That's good.
0: Mate, did you know about the Loop Line upgrade project till I told you?
2: Well, look, now I know and I feel informed, mate, so thank you for letting me know.
0: I mean, you know what we should do? Yeah. I should make you go on a tour of all these new crossings that are reopening.
2: Yeah, that's a good idea. Maybe we can do it today after the show. What do you think about that?
0: Hey, I'm picking up what you're throwing down, brother.
2: Yeah.
0: Oh, all right. Jack's coming out with a backbone. He's coming out. All right, let's have a look at what you put forward this morning.
2: Okay, have
0: right,
2: a look.
0: Let's have a look. What does Jack want to talk about? See. Oh, hang on. A new species of monkey has been identified.
2: That's massive news. That's huge.
0: In the Democratic Republic of Congo.
2: Yeah.
0: It's called a Colobus conigesus.
2: Yeah, man.
0: Ah, yeah. What's so good about this monkey then?
2: Well, the monkey has black fur and it's got distinctive pale orange markings around its mouth. So it's a sort of a unique sort of monkey creature. It gives it sort of an unusual appearance, different to your sort of stock standard monkey. So I think it's important that we, you know, let people know that there is indeed a new species of monkey that has been identified this morning.
0: Listen, your monkey story's crap. At least mine was local.
2: Come on. It's good to know these things.
0: New species of monkey. Hey, get amongst it. The Colobus conigesus.
2: Needs a snappier name though. Zippier name.
0: It really does.
2: It doesn't roll off the tongue, that one.
0: The Colobus. Maybe just call it that.
2: Or the Colo.
0: The old Colo.
2: The old Colo monkey.
0: Hey, speaking of Colo,
2: yeah.
0: That was part of the Loop Line.
2: Okay, stop bringing it back to that.
0: Come on.
2: You've told people about it, that's it.
0: Yeah, all right.
2: That's
0: well,
2: it.
0: At least we know now.
2: One and done.
0: Listen, while we're at it, Jack's trying to get me to call him Blue Eyes.
2: That's a bit of a stretch. Just because I mentioned it a couple
0: of
2: times.
0: He's going on about his blue eyes. And then when he was telling me about the bloody monkey, he goes, hey, you know how yesterday you were calling me Blue Eyes? I said, bro, I've never called you Blue Eyes. You started that. I never called you Blue Eyes. I'm never going to call you Blue Eyes.
2: Why not? I like that name.
0: How about I call you the Colobus conigesus? Breakfast. Ali Redondo.
3: 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I wouldn't recommend it.
4: That is very dangerous.
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4: In Narellan, a broken down truck on Narellan Road has been sidelined and the right turn onto Camden Bypass is now clear. As for Narellan Road, it's busy through Currens Hill on the run up to the Hume Motorway. Through Leppington, there's reports of a breakdown. It's northbound on Camden Valley Way, just on the approach to Ingleburn Road, is causing some traffic to bank up just near the BP truck stop. 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That's the latest traffic. 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

0: on the Carthur Breakfast on C91.3, one of the most auto-tuned songs of all time. And I don't know why, because she's got such a great voice.
1: She doesn't need to do it.
0: Ah, well. I want something else to get me through. Maybe it's because it was the early noughties. That was the sound they were sort of going for.
1: It's for the sound of it rather than she actually needed it.
0: Correct. Yeah. Do you use auto-tune?
1: Never.
0: Do you lip-sync when you play live?
1: Never.
0: Ah, oh, we like all it,
1: all natural,
0: Jacko.
1: Baby.
0: We like it. He's lying. He's lying. Right, Third Eye Blind, G Flips on the way. Oh, and a bit of Michael Jackson. Do you want to be starting something? Always. I'm always starting something.
1: Forever.
0: Also, coming up after 6:30, we're playing our new competition. It's called You're Halfway There. You can win a fun night at Pinot and Picasso, Camden. Just having some Pinot and painting away. It's called a paint and sip experience. Win that after 6:30.
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9: In Narellan, an earlier broken down truck on Narellan Road has been sidelined and the right turn lane onto Camden Bypass is now clear. In Leppington, there is a breakdown. It's northbound Camden Valley Way. It's just a Denham Court Road and some traffic is banking back to Heath Road. The Hume Motorway northbound has some traffic on the run up to the M5 M7 interchange and that traffic is headed citybound on the M5. A little bit of congestion from the interchange at Preston's through to the Hume Highway intersection at Liverpool. After that, though, a very clear run further towards the city. 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That's the latest traffic, MacArthur's C91.3.
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10: Good morning, I'm Sasha Foote. Energy experts warn Australia may be left considering fuel rationing within months as a second key shipping lane in the Middle East is disrupted. With the Strait of Hormuz still impeded, Iran-backed Houthi rebels in the Yemen claim they will blockade Saudi vessels in the Red Sea. The price of Brent crude oil has climbed back above $90 a barrel. Retired US Major General James Marks has told CNN United States forces can intervene if needed.
11: The concern truly is, do they have the capacity to do that? Can the Houthis close the Bab el-Mandeb? Well, they've done it in the past, but it's been opened again because of the efforts of the United States, not with a lot of help from other allied partners. But there's an incentive for the Saudis certainly to be involved.
10: Australians have been urged to reconsider the need for overseas travel as tensions continue in the Middle East. Travel advice has been upgraded to level 3 for Jordan, Oman and Saudi Arabia. Six countries on the highest level, which advises Australians not to travel at all, are Iran, Iraq, Lebanon, Palestine, Syria and Yemen. One Nation leader Pauline Hanson has backed a US-style move to deport illegal immigrants from Australia. Senator Hanson has addressed business leaders in Perth, where she's outlined more of her policy ideas. One Nation is level pegging with Labor in opinion polls, commanding 30% of the vote. Senator Hanson says people who've overstayed their visa need to be booted out.
12: Trump said, okay, all those that are in the country illegally, I'll actually give you a one-way ticket out of the country. Then you can apply to come back in some time later. But if you don't go and we find you, you'll never get back in the country again. Over 2 million took that one-way ticket.
10: Prosecutors say slaying UK politician Anne Widdecombe was hit 21 times with a hammer. 28-year-old Joshua Carey has appeared in court after being charged over the 78-year-old's death. A prominent charity is calling for greater support to assist victim survivors fleeing domestic violence. Anglicare has released new research showing the cost of fleeing violent situations has risen by more than 70% over the last decade. Also making news, an Australian study has found physical frailty can accelerate the onset of dementia. And industry groups are pushing for the federal government to freeze a twice-yearly alcohol tax hike.
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10: Checking sport, the West Tigers have had a mixed night at the NRL Judiciary. Adam Dewey successfully downgraded his high tackle charge and escaped suspension, but Latufanu has been found guilty of dangerous contact and banned for 3 games. South's forward David Fifita failed to beat his own dangerous contact charge and will miss 2 games. Elsewhere, the Broncos have named Josiah Carapani to play against the Cowboys in Townsville on Saturday after escaping conviction for a drink driving charge. That's the latest. I'm Sasha Foote.
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0: Looking at tops of 21 degrees today, mostly sunny. You might get some patchy fog about this morning. For tomorrow, sunny and 19. Currently, it's 5 degrees. 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

0: You're on McArthur the Breakfast on C91.3 609. Welcome to your Wednesday. Coming up, we're playing
1: You're Halfway There.
0: You can win a paint and sip session for Pinot and Picasso. Halfway through the week, but work can be tough sometimes. I heard somebody say, never hang around people that say, but if you didn't work, wouldn't you be bored? Because those people live to work. I'm not saying it's true.
2: Interesting point.
0: You know?
2: Okay, well, that's something to look out for now.
0: Depends, I think, whether you work or you feel like it's a career.
2: Yeah,
0: like, I feel like
2: different things.
0: Is it just a job?
2: Yes.
0: Or is it a career?
2: Yeah, yeah. How much are you putting into this job? Do you love it?
0: Yeah.
2: What are you getting out of it?
0: Exactly.
2: That too.
0: Do you want to just breeze in, breeze out?
2: Yeah.
0: Or do you want it to become part of your everyday?
2: And it depends. For different people, different reasons work, you know? So it just depends on your situation.
0: Well, have you heard of micro shifting?
2: No.
0: Okay.
2: Okay.
0: There's a big shift in the way, not just Aussies, but around the world, the way we work. But Australians have always tended to sort of work a 9-to-5. Now, they're saying 9-to-5 is dead. That everyone's moving away from 9-to-5. People are trying to have much more of a work-life balance. People don't want to live to work anymore.
2: It's true.
0: So,
2: yep.
0: Micro-shifting is the new thing.
2: Right, how's it work?
0: So instead of doing 9-to-5, you split your hours into certain times of the day.
2: Ah, gotcha.
0: So I'll give you an example.
2: Yep.
0: 7-to-8.
2: Yep.
0: You have a break till 10.
2: Yep.
0: Then you do 10-till-3. You have a break till 4. Then you do 4-to-6.
2: Okay. All
0: so
2: right.
0: You're working 1 hour, then 5, then 2, with breaks in between.
2: Gotcha. Okay.
0: So it is a 8-hour workday.
2: Yep. Yep, that makes sense.
0: But it's stretched out.
2: You split it over the day.
0: This is perfect if you can switch off in those designated break times.
2: That's the thing, isn't it?
0: But if you're there and you're still checking emails, taking phone calls, this and that, yeah. You're going to burn out.
2: Well, that's the thing. I don't think that would work for me because once I feel like I've started work, I'm locked in. Like, I'm not really thinking about anything else. I don't really check my phone or anything like that. I want to do the job and be locked in and then be able to have some sort of switch off. I don't think I want it spread over the day.
0: See, I don't mind this. I think this is a good idea, but I feel like your workplace has to be on board.
2: 100%.
0: So everybody has to not be working between 8 and 10.
2: Because the thing is with me, if I was out at 9 o'clock and I got an email, I'd straight away be checking it, be actioning it. I know me. I know my personality.
0: Really?
2: I don't want to, yeah, I don't want to have to leave things
0: brother,
2: to the...
0: I turned those notifications off ages ago.
2: Really?
0: Yeah.
2: I didn't realise you did.
0: Oh, no. I check emails at my leisure.
2: Okay, so when you want to.
0: Exactly.

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1: The Hume Motorway northbound has some moderate traffic starting to build from Brooks Road for the run-up to the M5, M7 interchange. That'll make your travel time northbound on the Hume Motorway from Narellan Road to the M5, M7 interchange about 15 minutes. Further citybound on the M5, some mild traffic also, and it's busy from the interchange in Preston's through to Moorbank Avenue. After that, still a clear run further towards the airport and no hassles further into the city. In Horningsea Park, a little bit of traffic in all directions at the main traffic lights of Horningsea Park, Valley Way, Bringelly Road, but it is all moving. In breaking news for discount enthusiasts, Belong is halving the price of selected internet plans for 2 months. 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Search Belong Deals. That's the latest traffic. 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
1: Here's some bad news. Sydney is now the third most expensive city in the world to buy a beer. Melbourne is first.
5: Yeah.
1: Singapore is second.
5: This
1: well,
5: is
1: we're
5: terrible.
1: Singapore.
5: Yeah.
1: If, it... if beer gets any more expensive.
5: It's terrible, man.
1: It's not just beer, it's all alcohol. Alcohol taxes are set to rise again next month, with the tax increasing twice a year in line with inflation. Bro.
5: Man.
1: The industry's warning that high alcohol prices could encourage bootlegging.
5: Yeah. I mean, the fact that we're resorting to bootlegging now, that's crazy.
1: The Old West.
5: Yeah, man.
1: Yeah.
5: Little dive bars and stuff.
1: It is actually ridiculous how expensive it can be for a glass of wine. I don't drink beer.
5: Yes.
1: How much is a beer?
5: Well, it depends. If you go into a local like club, you're probably looking at maybe from anywhere from $7 to $10.
1: Is this like an RSL?
5: Yeah, it's like an RSL or something.
1: $7 to $10. Is
5: seven
1: that pretty,
5: to 10?
1: Is that pretty good?
5: That's pretty good.
1: That's pretty good.
5: That's pretty good. But if you go into the cities, like I remember paying like $16 for a beer. You don't pay $16 for a beer. It was a pint.
1: Was it
5: fair.
1: An import?
5: Yeah, it might have been like a pint of like Heineken or something along those lines.
1: Right.
5: But still, that's ridiculously expensive for a beer, bro.
1: Because weren't they like $4 once upon a time?
5: I remember when I first turned 18, I remember going to a happy hour and paying $4.50 for a beer. Now it's way past that point.
1: Yeah.
5: $4.50 is a dream.
1: That's nuts, isn't it? Like, I went to a wine bar in the city, should have known. And a small, so a standard, and mate, they're meticulously measuring out a standard.
5: I bet they are.
1: Can I say? Was $26. And I didn't know.
5: $26?
1: Yeah.
5: Did you get the bill? Like, what happened? How did you work out that was $26? When you paid for it?
1: Yeah, when they gave us the bill.
5: Oh, my God.
1: And I was like, my God, that was $26.
5: Was it worth it at least?
1: Yeah.
5: It's always worth it.
1: Always.

0: Justin, take me out back to 2004. Got to number 25 in Australia. That was your tradie tune on C91.3. We played that because Sydney's now the third most expensive city in the world to buy a beer. So you just need someone else to take you out. And listen to this story, still on the same theme. 82-year-old Anita LeBrun has won a court case preventing her aged care home in Minnesota from serving alcohol at social events. They weren't allowed to give her a little something-something, but she took them to court and she won. Hats off to you, Anita.
1: So good.
0: Inspirational, that's what she is. She's 82. She still knows how to party. Get in there, Anita.

0: bumping. You're on MacArthur Breakfast on C91.3. We played that because of 82-year-old Anita LeBrun, who has changed the law. Minnesota now has passed the grandparents' happy hour law, allowing care homes to serve alcohol at special events. I'll tell you what, when she said, I need a drink, she meant it.
1: You got it in. Well done.
0: Because the name's Anita.
1: Yep.
0: I need a drink.
1: We got it. Didn't need to explain it. We all got it.
0: Dad joke. Okay, cool. Drink responsibly. Hosey's on the way. 6:30, so we'll update your traffic news and weather next. And we're playing You're Halfway There. You can win a paint and sip session at Pinot and Picasso. It's a real theme happening.
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0: for Currans Hill and Mount Annan. A little light traffic in both directions of Narellan Road in between the Camden Bypass and the Hume Motorway. The Hume Motorway northbound has some traffic building from Brooks Road for the run-up to the M5, M7 interchange. Most of that traffic is headed citybound on the M5, and it'll take you about 26 minutes to get from the interchange at Preston's through to the main tunnel entry in Kingsgrove. If you're headed citybound from Glenfield, Moorbank Avenue northbound has got some traffic building up for the run-up to the M5. Nothing too major, though. And the Hume Highway through Liverpool has some busy traffic already in both directions. It's busy in between Hoxton Park Road and Elizabeth Drive. The Sydney Boat Show returns to the Sydney Showground next week, July 30 to August 2nd. 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That's the latest traffic on Macarthur C91.3.
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2: Good morning, I'm Sasha Foote. Energy experts warn Australia may be left considering fuel rationing within months as a second key shipping lane in the Middle East is disrupted. With the Strait of Hormuz still impeded, Iran-backed Houthi rebels in the Yemen claim they will blockade Saudi vessels in the Red Sea. The price of Brent crude oil has climbed back above $90 a barrel. Retired US Major General James Marks has told CNN, United States forces can intervene if needed.
3: The concern truly is, do they have the capacity to do that? Can the Houthis close the Bab el-Mandeb? Well, they've done it in the past, but it's been opened again because of the efforts of the United States, not with a lot of help from other allied partners. But there's an incentive for the Saudis certainly to be involved.
2: Australians have been urged to reconsider the need for overseas travel as tensions continue in the Middle East. Travel advice has been upgraded to level 3 for Jordan, Oman and Saudi Arabia. Six countries on the highest level, which advises Australians not to travel at all, are Iran, Iraq, Lebanon, Palestine, Syria and Yemen. One Nation leader Pauline Hanson has backed a US-style move to deport illegal immigrants from Australia. Senator Hanson has addressed business leaders in Perth, where she's outlined more of her policy ideas. One Nation is level pegging with Labor in opinion polls, commanding 30% of the vote. Senator Hanson says people who've overstayed their visa need to be booted out.
4: Trump said, okay, all those that are in the country illegally, I'll actually give you a one-way ticket out of the country. Then you can apply to come back in some time later. But if you don't go and we find you, you'll never get back in the country again. Over 2 million took that one-way ticket.
2: Prosecutors say slaying UK politician Anne Widdecombe was hit 21 times with a hammer. 28-year-old Joshua Carey has appeared in court after being charged over the 78-year-old's death. A prominent charity is calling for greater support to assist victim survivors fleeing domestic violence. Anglicare has released new research showing the cost of fleeing violent situations has risen by more than 70% over the last decade. Also making news, an Australian study has found physical frailty can accelerate the onset of dementia. And industry groups are pushing for the federal government to freeze a twice-yearly alcohol tax hike.
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2: Checking sport, the West Tigers have had a mixed night at the NRL Judiciary. Adam Dewey successfully downgraded his high tackle charge and escaped suspension, but Latufanu has been found guilty of dangerous contact and banned for 3 games. South's forward David Fifita failed to beat his own dangerous contact charge and will miss 2 games. Elsewhere, the Broncos have named Josiah Carapani to play against the Cowboys in Townsville on Saturday after escaping conviction for a drink driving charge. That's the latest. I'm Sasha Foote.
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5: Looking at tops of 21 degrees today, mostly sunny, some patchy fog about this morning. Currently it's 5 degrees. You're on C91.3.

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0: We're playing You're Halfway There because it's Wednesday and you're halfway to the weekend. 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
0: 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But if you'd like to win the paint and sip session, this is how you do it. I'm going to give you the first half of a well-known movie quote. It's your job to give me the rest. Hot tip, this is really easy. 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May the force. 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
1: In St Helens Park, there's reports of a breakdown. It's southbound on Appin Road. It's causing some traffic to bank up in between the Shell Coles Express and Kellerman Drive. The Hume Motorway northbound has some traffic building from Brooks Road for the run-up to the M5, M7 interchange in Preston's. Moderate traffic headed citybound on the M5. It's just under a 30-minute run to get from Preston's through to the main tunnel entry in Kingsgrove. The M7 motorway northbound, a lot quieter, and it's all clear and good to go in either direction, northbound or southbound, between Currajong Road and Elizabeth Drive. 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
3: Caitlin from Roos, good morning to you.
4: Morning, Ali. How are you?
3: I'm halfway there, so I'm feeling good.
4: Yes, I know that feeling.
3: Any plans for the weekend?
4: Yeah, I'm actually going to a presentation night for a fishing club, so that's to look forward to.
3: Oh, well, maybe you can get the paint and sip session booked in for next weekend.
4: Yeah, I'm thinking about taking my mum if I get it.
3: So. Oh, we love that, Caitlin. All right, let's win this for you then. We're playing you halfway there. I'm going to give you the first half of a well-known movie quote. It's your job to give me the rest. Okay, finish this. May the force
4: be with you.
5: Be with you.
3: Oh, well done. She easily gets it. You and your mum are off to paint and sip. Have a wonderful time.
4: Thank you very much.
3: Enjoy the fishing prezzo as well.
4: Oh, thank you.
0: MacArthur Breakfast. 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

0: From MacArthur Breakfast on C91.3. What a great song as the sun rises. Beautiful sunrise we just witnessed. It's now dissipated, but wow, what a moment that was.
1: That was real good, man.
0: Skies of pink. Want to be starting something. Now, you ever the first to start something in your group of friends, Jacko?
1: I've stepped away from that. I'm never that person now. I used to be when I was younger.
0: I don't believe that.
1: I used to be a little bit of a stirrer.
0: You're too nice.
1: But now, absolutely not. I'm way out of it. I don't want that in my life. I don't need anything. Are you?
0: Yeah, I'm sort of the same as you.
1: Yeah.
0: I used to.
1: Yes.
0: Anything would just fire me off. Not yell at people, but just like, oh, what do you mean by that? You know.
1: Yes.
0: Had a lot of that.
1: And, you know, part of it, I think back then I enjoyed the drama of it when I was like 17.
0: Yeah, when you got
1: 16,
0: the energy, hey.
1: Yeah, but now just no time, not bothered.
0: It's sort of, I've really learnt, you know, lose the battle, win the war.
1: Ah, good.
0: Which is something, and I talk about this all the time, that I'm doing with the boss here. Big Dubs.
1: Ah, Dubsy.
0: See, he thinks he's winning the Hundred Years War.
1: Right.
0: He doesn't realise I'm Spanish. The Reconquista went for 781 years.

0: Our TikTok tune is but moments away, and more winning to be done. You can win a Sunday roast lunch for four, plus a bottle of house wine for the table at the William Inglis Hotel. We're giving away their exquisite Carvery experience. You can win that after 7:30.
1: Redondo.
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1: 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Bamboozled? Befuddled? 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
3: On the Hume Motorway, southbound through Wilton, there is a broken down car. It's southbound, causing some traffic to bank up between Picton Road and Douglas Park Drive. Also, in Cashoola, reports of a breakdown. It's the Hume Highway northbound, and it's causing some traffic to bank up just near Graham Avenue. The M5 Motorway citybound is busy from Preston's through to the Hume Highway in Liverpool, and about a 30-minute travel time to get you from the interchange at Preston's through to the main tunnel entry in Kingsgrove. 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That's the latest traffic. Macarthur C91.3.
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4: Good morning, I'm Sasha Foote. Some experts claim Australia could be left considering fuel rationing by September if the Middle East conflict drags on. A second key shipping route in the region has been disrupted, with Houthi rebels in Yemen claiming they will blockade Saudi vessels in the Red Sea. The Strait of Hormuz remains closed as the United States and Iran trade strikes. Retired US Air Force Commander Glenn Ignatio says Washington is working to address the Strait's closure.
5: We see mainly tactical aircraft going in and hitting these targets. We haven't even brought in the heavy strategic bombers yet, if that is a particular case or an asset they want to use.
4: An Australian-born Islamic State fighter previously thought to have been killed in Syria has been found alive. The Australian reports paediatrician Tariq Kemla is imprisoned in an Iraqi jail. It's understood he is one of 13 Australian men linked to ISIL, hoping to be released and returned home. A man and a woman have died in a ferocious house fire south of Brisbane as police work to determine the cause of the blaze. Flames engulfed the two-storey property at Logan, spreading to the house next door. Four people managed to escape and a crime scene has been set up. New research shows the cost of fleeing domestic violence has risen by more than 70% over the last decade. The Anglicare study suggests much of the surge has come from increases in rent, fuel and childcare costs. Anglicare's Claire Dunlop argues greater support is needed for victim survivors.
6: More funding put into expanding purpose-built transitional and long-term housing options for people leaving violence. And this might even be through funding such as the Housing Australia Future Fund, which is crisis and transitional accommodation program.
4: The United States is imposing a 50% tariff on several consumer items and industrial goods imported from Canada. The levy is in retaliation to the alleged mistreatment of American cars, dairy and alcohol. It has sparked fresh fears of further tariff announcements from the US on countries around the world. The Australian Manufacturing Workers Union wants the Union Jack to be removed from the Australian flag. It argues the symbol is a reminder of the old ruling class and colonial empire. Arsonists have targeted a gym in inner Melbourne, setting the building at Cremorne alight before fleeing. And the latest Women's Health Index reveals just one in four females had a preventative cancer screening in the last year.
0: C91.3 Sport. Discover Jude's Cafe Bar Brasserie at Campbelltown Catholic Club.
4: Checking sport, Benji Marshall's struggling West Tigers will be without utility playmaker Latu Fanu for three games after failing to beat his dangerous contact charge at the judiciary. Adam Dewey Dewey successfully downgraded his high tackle charge and it's free to take on the Raiders on Saturday afternoon. The Giants are vowing to overcome their hot and cold form in Saturday's AFL Sydney Derby against the Swans, and LIV Golf has taken another hit to its long-term survival, losing its feeder tour. That is the very latest. I'm Sasha Foote.
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7: Mostly sunny today, tops of 21 degrees. Tomorrow we're looking at 19 and sunny. Currently it's 5. You're on C91.3. It is time for TikTok at 7 o'clock. It's where we explore the weird and wonderful world of TikTok. What's trending? What's going viral? What are your TikTok tunes? And this morning at 5:30, Jack told us all about a new species of monkey. It's called the colobus congionosis or something.
8: Big news.
7: And I was
8: this
7: like,
8: morning.
7: Why do we care about these? I mean, monkeys are cute, but.
8: Yeah.
7: But it reminded me as I was flicking through TikTok the other night, someone had posted the full opening of Monkey Magic.
9: In the worlds before monkey, primal chaos reigned.
10: Heaven sought order.
9: Heaven sought order.
10: But the phoenix can fly.
9: Phoenix
8: how do you
9: fly
8: know it all,
9: only
8: right?
9: When its feathers
7: because I'm
9: broken.
7: Brainwashed.
8: It's crazy.
7: Because this is what we used to watch.
8: Yeah.
7: After
9: the
7: school.
9: So he just know again all the words.
7: Oh, it was real good, man.
9: As endless eons wheel
7: monkey
9: and pass.
7: Magic is a whole thing.
9: Time and a pure essence
7: it was
9: of
7: funny.
9: Heaven, the moisture of
7: it
9: the earth,
7: was
9: the
7: entertaining.
8: So it had it all. It had action too. Bit of action.
7: It was dubbed.
8: Yeah.
7: It had a great soundtrack.

0: Come on, man.
1: It is a bit of a bop. I'll give you that.
0: We're eating saladas with Nutella and just loving monkey. That's what we were doing.
1: What an afternoon.
0: Listen, I'm going to get in trouble for playing this, but we decided, let's just do it anyway.
1: Who cares?
0: It's monkeys. Oh,

0: back to 67 with the Monkees and Daydream Believer. That was your TikTok tune on C91.3. Inspired by the TV show Monkey that was on the ABC. And such a good show. The song was a real bop.
1: Elemental forces caused the egg to hatch.
0: It's my favourite part.
1: From it then came a stone monkey. The nature of monkey was irrepressible.
0: Oh, listen, they tried to remake it.
2: Oh, did they?
0: Yeah.
2: There's a newer version of
0: it. Yeah, it's not the same.
2: Yeah, I can't imagine that. It's hard to recreate that.
0: There's something about the gritty, we tried but we sort of didn't, of Monkey that's brilliant, yeah. You know, that just works.
2: There's a magic in it.
0: So bad it's good.
2: Yeah, one of those.
0: Sort of like this show.
2: Oh, come on. Don't say that.
0: Hey, I said it was good.
2: True.
0: Yeah. Hey, don't make me play Monkey again.

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1: The Hume Highway at Wilton. There is a broken down car. It's southbound, just on the approach to Picton Road. It's making some traffic start to bank back to Douglas Park Drive. The Hume Motorway northbound has got some traffic building up for the run-up to the M5, M7 interchange. It gets busy from Brooks Road right up to Preston's. And also that city-bound traffic on the M5, you're looking at about a 30-minute trip to get from the interchange at Preston's through to the main tunnel entry in Kingsgrove. If you headed city-bound from Glenfield, you can skip a bit of that traffic by taking Moorbank Avenue northbound. It's a clear run up to the M5. And Cashoola, the Hume Highway is moving very well from the crossroads up to the M5 motorway also. 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That's the latest traffic with MacArthur's C91.3.
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3: 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Birthday.
4: I was just going to wish you happy birthday.
5: Happy birthday.
0: And on this day, the 22nd of July in 1983, the first solo helicopter flight around the world took place when Aussie Dick Smith finished his trip. It kicked off in August 1982 in Texas. In 1989 on this day, Prince started a six-week run at number one on the US Billboard charts with this. Wowza. Weird song, man.
6: It really was.
7: Yeah, man.
6: But anyway, the 80s. I wasn't alive.
0: And now we're jumping all the way to 2019.
8: What happened in the 2010s?
0: When Queen's iconic Bohemian Rhapsody. The video, that is, reached 1 billion views on YouTube, making it the first pre-1990s visual to reach the milestone on the platform. Also in 2019, Marvel superhero film Avengers Endgame becomes the world's highest grossing film, overtaking Avatar and earning $2.9 billion. Avatar. Yeah, I don't know about that one. I thought it was weird how the hair thing, the ponytail, plugs into the... That's a bit weird, that...
8: Yeah.
0: Or did I make it weird? Was it not weird until I said it, and now it's awkward?
8: Now that's all I can think about.
0: Yeah.
8: Those tails.
0: The dragon and the...
8: Yeah.
0: Oh, this chat's certainly dragging.
8: Long movie too.
0: 2023 on this day. Taylor Swift at her concert in Seattle shakes the ground so hard it registers as a earthquake. 2.3 magnitude. Oh, wow. Cause the players gonna play, and the haters gonna hate. I can't get past how I'm plugged in.
8: And you can't get over it, can ya? We need to move on.
0: Now I'm thinking about it again.
8: We need to move on.
0: That's because you hate Taylor Swift.
8: I don't want to hear it anymore.
0: I love Swifties.
8: No.
0: I love her. In 2025 on this day, just 17 days after his farewell concert with his band Black Sabbath. Ozzy Osbourne sadly passed away. He was 76. Today is National Hammock Day and National Mango Day. So that goes well together.
8: Absolutely. What a combo.
0: Celebrity birthdays. Selena Gomez. I keep my hands to myself. She's 34 today. It's another weird song.
8: Yeah. Can't keep my hands to myself. The bass you're pulling right now.
0: And Don Henley. Ah, the legend that is Don Henley. 79 today. All right. On to our local legend celebrating. Somebody's going to win a cake thanks to Cake Biz in Narellan. Zachariah Fagradine from Narellan Vale is 12 today. Sean Walsh from Macquarie Fields is 36. Dennis James Chiswick from Narellan Vale is 61. Kelly Torres from Spring Farm is 41. And Denise Whips from Bradbury is 69. We've also got Alessa Ali from Currens Hill, she's 5. Now, we've got a message for you. It says, you're my sunshine, I love you.
8: Oh, isn't that nice?
0: Don't look at me, Jack.
8: Okay.
0: Right. That was it for you.
8: It was just convenient timing, all right?
0: Yeah, was it?
8: Yeah.
0: That's as awkward as the tail. Avatar. The winner of the birthday cake, thanks to our good mates at Cake Biz and Narellan, is Sean Walsh from Macfields. Well done to you. If you'd like to register for MacArthur Birthdays, you can head to our website, c913.com.au, or you can call Jacko, 46-289-913. Because they got the end of it, and I just sort of...
8: Okay.
0: And it was just weird.

0: Australian Boys of Summer. Happy birthday to him. He is 79 today. Hey, coming up, your chance to win a Sunday roast at the William Inglis Hotel. It's all you can eat. It's exquisite. You get it for four people. Bottle of wine as well for the table. It's valued at $75 per adult. You can win that with me next.
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10: 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C91.3.
11: Through Wilton, Picton Road has some westbound traffic that's starting to bank up on the run-up to the Hume Motorway. The Hume Motorway moving well in both directions in between Picton Road and Narellan Road, and also a little further north for the Hume Motorway, just some traffic on the run-up to the M5-M7 interchange in Prestons. Your travel time for the M5

0: Yemen claiming they will blockade Saudi vessels in the Red Sea. The Strait of Hormuz remains closed as the United States and Iran trade strikes. Retired U.S. Air Force Commander Glenn Ignatio says Washington is working to address the strait's closure.
1: We see mainly tactical aircraft going in and hitting these targets. We haven't even brought in the heavy strategic bombers yet, if that is a particular case or an asset they want to use.
0: An Australian-born Islamic State fighter previously thought to have been killed in Syria has been found alive. The Australian reports paediatrician Tariq Kemla is imprisoned in an Iraqi jail. It's understood he is one of 13 Australian men linked to ISIL, hoping to be released and returned home. A man and a woman have died in a ferocious house fire south of Brisbane as police work to determine the cause of the blaze. Flames engulfed the two-storey property at Logan, spreading to the house next door. Four people managed to escape and a crime scene has been set up. New research shows the cost of fleeing domestic violence has risen by more than 70% over the last decade. The Anglicare study suggests much of the surge has come from increases in rent, fuel and childcare costs. Anglicare's Claire Dunlop argues greater support is needed for victim survivors.
2: More funding put into expanding purpose-built transitional and long-term housing options for people leaving violence. And this might even be through funding such as the Housing Australia Future Fund, which is crisis and transitional accommodation program.
0: The United States is imposing a 50% tariff on several consumer items and industrial goods imported from Canada. The levy is in retaliation to the alleged mistreatment of American cars, dairy and alcohol. It has sparked fresh fears of further tariff announcements from the US on countries around the world. The Australian Manufacturing Workers Union wants the Union Jack to be removed from the Australian flag. It argues the symbol is a reminder of the old ruling class and colonial empire. Arsonists have targeted a gym in inner Melbourne, setting the building at Cremorne alight before fleeing. And the latest Women's Health Index reveals just one in four females had a preventative cancer screening in the last year.
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0: Checking sport, Benji Marshall's struggling West Tigers will be without utility playmaker Latu Fanu for three games after failing to beat his dangerous contact charge at the judiciary. Adam Dewey successfully downgraded his high tackle charge and is free to take on the Raiders on Saturday afternoon. The Giants are vowing to overcome their hot and cold form in Saturday's AFL Sydney Derby against the Swans, and LIV Golf has taken another hit to its long-term survival, losing its feeder tour. That is the very latest. I'm Sasha Foote.
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4: Mostly sunny today, tops of 21 degrees. Tomorrow, sunny and 19. Currently, it's 4. You're on C91.3.

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0: 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You can win it right now. An exquisite carvery experience featuring succulent meats and fresh seasonal produce. Did I say it was all you can eat? I went on Sunday. It was fabulous. You can dress up nice. It's real, you know. It's a real event. So if you'd like to win it, it's valued at $75 per adult. This is how you win. I'm going to give you the eating establishment of a famous TV series. You've got to tell me which TV show it is. This one's a little harder unless you're a diehard fan like me and Jacko.
3: I love it too.
0: That's your first clue. Monk's Cafe. Monk's Cafe. What TV show is that? Now, you'll find this diner in New York City. You usually find four friends sitting in a red booth talking about nothing. It's a show about nothing.
3: Spot on. It's great, though.
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1: Through Wilton, Picton Road has some westbound traffic that's starting to bank up on the run-up to the Hume Motorway. The Hume Motorway moving well in both directions in between Picton Road and Narellan Road, and also a little further north for the Hume Motorway, just some traffic on the run-up to the M5, M7 interchange in Prestons. Your travel time for the M5 motorway citybound is just over half an hour, and Liverpool, a bit of congestion in both directions of the Hume Highway in between Hoxton Park Road and Orange Grove Road. Power up Android at Telstra. 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Visit Telstra today. That's latest traffic. 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
0: 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Ali Redondo. 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
4: Glenda from Narellan Vale, I'm betting you like a roast.
8: You are 100% correct, my dear. You are 100% correct.
4: I love hearing that.
8: Lamb roast is the best.
4: All right. Well, your chance to win a Sunday roast lunch for four plus a bottle of house wine for the table at the William Inglis Hotel. You'll absolutely enjoy this, so let's make sure you get it right. I'm going to give you the name of an eating establishment, Glenda. Your job is to tell me which TV series it's from. Are you feeling confident?
8: Absolutely.
4: Oh, good, good. Okay. Monk's Cafe.
8: That would be Seinfeld.
4: It sure is. Well done.
8: Excellent.
4: Tell me you love Seinfeld as much as lamb roast.
8: Very much so. And the William Inglis is an awesome place to go to as well. So I'm just so stoked. Thank you.
4: Glenda, we could be best friends.
8: Sounds like a plan.
4: That's part of the prize now. You're locked to me for life.
8: Okay, I'll take it. Hold you to it.
0: MacArthur's home. MacArthur's

0: And hey, if you're like me and you love coffee, well, I've got some good news for you. The American Heart Association has come to a safety verdict on how much caffeine is considered safe. They have found that 3 to 5 small cups of brewed coffee a day is good. It's linked with a lower risk of heart disease, stroke, heart failure, type 2 diabetes, and some abnormal heart rhythms. So there you go. You can find out more at the American Heart Association if you really want to get into that. But 4 to 5 cups a day. I mean, I'm okay with that. Although, I only have one because I'm very caffeine sensitive. And when we went to McDonald's the other day and had the new drinks range, I had so much Red Bull and I didn't know that Watermelon Refresher also had caffeine in it. I was like the Veng Boys. It was something, brother. I tell ya, what an experience that was. And I tell you what, the come down was real.
1: Been there.
0: Yeah, I went on the couch and just completely KO'd.
1: It's happened to me before, bro. I get ya.
0: So drink caffeine in moderation. I mean, you can have up to 5, but if you're caffeine sensitive, such as moi, probably don't do it.
1: Hold back, man. Hold back.
0: Unless, of course, you sort of wanna.

0: It's Veronica's Nantosh. You're on MacArthur Breakfast. C91.3.
1: Breakfast.
0: It's because I just had a big swig of caffeine. Oh, I told you I was caffeine sensitive.
1: You really are caffeine sensitive.
0: Something else I'm really sensitive with is sugar.
1: It's true. I've seen it firsthand.
0: So when I had that choc coconut frappe from Macca's, which is sugar and caffeine, what a day.
1: What a combo.
0: What a day to be alive.

0: wants some sugar, you know? Just on him. That's what he's looking for. Yeah. Good song, but it was a good song till I found out that Tom Cruise did a version of it. Yeah. So it was in Rock of Ages, apparently, he sang this. The question I have, though, is why do we have it?
1: So random, man.
0: What a way to cringe up. As if Def Leppard wasn't already borderline cringe.
1: Yeah, so true.
0: And hey, don't get me wrong, I love Def Leppard. I went to see them. Fourth row from the stage.
1: Oh, wow.
0: I was so sick.
1: Oh, really?
0: So sick.
1: Oh, so you couldn't enjoy it that well? That
0: nah.
1: Much.
0: But I was like, yeah, it wasn't sugar. It wasn't Nurofen on me. All right, Robbie Williams is on the way. We're going to play some Lowly Young. Billy Idol for you as well. Come on, it's a nice day for a white wedding. More winning to be done. And we have tickets to the Titanic VR experience, which Jack and I are going to go to as well.
1: Yeah, very excited for that.
0: You can win tickets for four people. We're playing Jack and Rose, where Jack and I act out a scene.
1: Oh, man.
0: It's almost as cringe as Tom Cruise singing Def Leppard. MacArthur Breakfast. Don't Maccas walk,
2: 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C91.3.
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9: Through Smeaton Grange and Currens Hill, Narellan Road is getting busier with traffic coming off the Camden Bypass, moving towards Mount Annan and onto the Hume Motorway. The Hume Motorway, just some patchy traffic from Brooks Road up to the M5, M7 interchange. Most of that traffic heading citybound on the M5. You're still looking at least a 30-minute trip to get from Preston's through to Kingsgrove, and most of that traffic is between Moorbank Avenue and Heathcote Road. Through Leppington, Camden Valley Way is having a very busy morning and traffic really bumper to bumper from Park Road up to Ingleburn Road. And then through West Hoxton, some pretty heavy conditions for Cow Pasture Road is quite congested from Greenway Drive up to the M7 motorway. The unpaid toll process has changed. Visit the eToll website to see what the changes mean for you. 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That's the latest traffic. MacArthur's C91.3.
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10: Good morning, I'm Sasha Foote. A federal government minister says it's still too soon to say if an Australian-born Islamic State member could return to Australia. Paediatrician Tarek Kamla was previously thought to have been killed, but is now believed to be in an Iraqi jail. It's understood he is one of 13 Australian men linked to ISIL, hoping to be released and returned home. Murray Watt says the government won't provide any assistance to foreign fighters trying to get back here.
11: Under the former coalition government, over 40 foreign fighters did return to this country. So sometimes there are limits around what governments can do. But certainly anyone who returns to Australia who's been part of these sorts of organisations will face the full force of the law.
10: Some energy experts claim Australia could be hit with fuel rationing by September if the Middle East conflict doesn't end soon. With the Strait of Hormuz still impeded, Iran-backed Houthi rebels in the Yemen claim they will blockade Saudi vessels in the Red Sea. The federal government says Australia has more fuel in its reserves than it did at the start of the US-Iran war. Tabcorp has agreed to pay more than $2.7 million in penalties for breaching spam and telemarketing laws. It's the second time ACMA has fined the company for sending non-compliant messages to its VIP customers. The authority, Samantha York, says the breaches suggest serious weaknesses in TAB's compliance system.
12: This time around, the ACMA has accepted a court-enforceable undertaking from TAB in addition to the penalty of $2.7 million.
10: One Nation MP Barnaby Joyce says he is incredibly sorry for his verbal outburst towards his dog during an interview. When answering questions about the party's leader, Pauline Hanson, Mr Joyce yelled "sit down" at his staffy Border Collie Cross. Mr Joyce says his dog Stella had been interrupting him during the live broadcast.
13: And I'm not on the balls of my toes. I'm not playing the good shots. So I'm getting a little bit angry, then I'm getting really angry, and then I verbally assaulted the dog.
10: Also making news, France's parliament has approved a bill banning social media access for children under the age of 15. A Sydney retailer has been fined more than $1 million as part of a state government crackdown on businesses selling illicit tobacco. And former Treasurer Wayne Swan and ex-Indigenous Australians Minister Linda Burney will be awarded life memberships of the Labor Party.
8: C91.3 Sport. 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
10: Checking sport, the Warriors are setting their sights on the NRL Minor Premiership. The New Zealand team is just a win behind the ladder-leading Panthers, who have lost three of their past four games. Cody Ramsay and Hugo Savala moved to the interchange bench for the Roosters on Friday night against the Knights, accommodating the return of James Tedesco and Robert Toya. And the Spanish football team has returned home from the World Cup to a huge party, celebrating their victory in Madrid. That is the very latest. I'm Sasha Foote.
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0: Sunny today, tops of 21 degrees. We're going to climb to. Currently, we're sitting around 6. The new drinks range has just landed at McCafe. 10 delicious new drinks. This is the universe telling you to take a drinks break. Available at participating restaurants. Actually, it was me telling you to take a drinks break. Anyway, it's at McCafe now.

0: Sarah McArthur, breakfast on C91.3, 810. Welcome to your Wednesday. Coming up, your chance to win 4 tickets to Titanic, A Voyage Through Time, the VR experience. Fantastic stuff. Speaking of fantastic stuff, it's a Wednesday, but if you're planning something to do on the weekend, well, the top places to visit in New South Wales have been named. So, as someone who loves a road trip, I was right in on this. Here's the 16 places. God, that's a lot.
1: That's a long list.
0: Let's go 16 to 1. Gosford, Mudgee, Mollymook, Coffs Harbour, Oberon, Nelson Bay, Hunter Valley, Kiama, Milton on the south coast, Kangaroo Valley, Terrigal, Orange, Berry, Gundagai, Thrull, coming in at number 1, is a Barrel.
1: Oh, okay.
0: And I've happily been to all of those.
1: Every single one.
0: Even Oberon.
1: Well done.
0: There you go. Interested in that?
1: No, that is interesting.
0: Bit disappointed that none of the MacArthur made the list.
1: Oh, yeah, what's that about?
0: I mean, do you know that Camden, in one Saturday, recycled 1.38 tonnes of cardboard over the weekend?
1: You were kidding.
0: They had a recycling initiative.
1: Oh, yeah.
0: 3.5 tonnes of textiles.
1: Oh, that's a lot of textile.
0: 14 cubic metres of polystyrene.
1: 14?
0: Yeah.
1: You're kidding.
0: And as I talked about this morning, the loop line has reopened.
1: Okay. Stop bringing up the loop line, brother.
0: In the dilly.
1: Yeah.
0: So that's good. Yeah. What about Campbelltown, though?
1: Yeah, come on.
0: It's got the billabong.
1: It's got that going for it, at least.
0: Yeah, it's got lots of things going for
1: the
0: it.
1: Stadium, you know?
0: Yeah, heaps of things.
1: The Tigers.
0: We're here.
1: Too.
0: I mean, Barrel is real.
1: Oh, yeah, it's not.
0: Southern Islands. It's beautiful in the winter. What a destination.

0: C91.3. Titanic, a voyage through time.
1: Jack. You can book your Titanic, your tickets rather, to Titanic, a voyage through time at feverup.com, or you can win 4 tickets with me right now. Explore the wreckage of the Titanic and meet its historical figures in the interactive, immersive virtual reality experience located at Fever Pavilion, Sydney Showground. It's a whole day out. You go out, you have some lunch, then you go do some VR. It's very cool. Very, very cool. I've done it before. So if you would like to win this, we're playing Jack and Rose. Jack and I have recreated an iconic scene from a movie. And if you can tell me which movie it is, you win. Action.
2: Will you marry me? 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
4: On the Hume Motorway northbound through Bardia, there's reports of a breakdown and it's really adding to the congestion that is building for the run-up to the M5 M7 interchange. Your travel time to get from Narellan Road to the M5 M7 is at least 18 minutes. Also in Preston's, reports of a breakdown. It's on the M7 southbound off-ramp moving onto the M5 motorway, and that's just going to add to the traffic that's making its way citybound on the M5. It is busiest either side of Moorbank Avenue and also Heathcote Road. Through Cashoola, some northbound traffic building up from the Hume Highway. It's busy from Currajong Road right up through to Elizabeth Drive. And in Horningsea Park, some traffic banking up in all directions at the major traffic lights of Bringelly Road, Cowpasture Road, Camden Valley Way. 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That's latest traffic. 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
0: 40K school zones are in force. 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

0: 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Titanic, a voyage through time.
1: Jack. Sarah from Campbelltown, have you ever done virtual reality before?
2: No, I haven't actually.
1: Oh, well, get ready. If you win this, you get this right, you're going to love this. It's quite the experience. You feeling confident, Sarah?
2: Of course, it's a classic.
1: Okay, now before we get to the scene, what did you think of Jack and I's acting?
2: I mean, it's not as good as the original, but he passed.
1: All right, all you have to do, Sarah, is tell me which movie this iconic scene is from.
3: Will you marry me? I'd make a good husband, Jenny.
4: You would, Forrest.
3: But you won't marry me.
4: You don't want to marry me.
3: Why don't you love me, Jenny? I may not be a smart man, but I know what love is.
1: You had to sit through that again, Sarah. What movie is that?
2: It is Forrest Gump.
5: I'm not a smart man, but I know what love is.
1: Yes, it is. You're off to Titanic in VR. Have a great time.
2: Thank you so much.
1: More chances to win that tomorrow. More chances to hear Jack and I and our fabulous acting prowess. Sorta, kinda. I think you did a good job, mate.
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8: In Denham Court, there's reports of a breakdown. It's southbound on Denham Court Road. It's just on the approach to Campbelltown Road, but traffic is banking back all the way to Springmead Drive. It's been a busy morning from the get-go, and through Leppington, Camden Valley Way is quite congested northbound. Traffic from Park Road to Ingleburn Road, and the Hume Motorway is seeing some moderate traffic northbound from Brooks Road to up to the M5, M7 interchange. A very busy morning for the M5 citybound. Your travel time to get from Preston through to the main tunnel entry in Kingsgrove, at least half an hour. If you're coming from Glenfield to the city and you want to skip a bit of that congestion, Moorbank Avenue is a little clearer run up to the M5 motorway. In Horningsea Park, traffic is really banking up in all directions of the major traffic lights at the Cowpaster Road, Bringelly Road intersection. And in Currans Hill, Narellan Road is really bumper to bumper in the eastbound direction towards Mount Annan in between Hartley Road and Tramway Drive. Don't tax yourself. 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That's the latest traffic. 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
9: Good morning, I'm Sasha Foote. A federal government minister says it's still too soon to say if an Australian-born Islamic State member could return to Australia. Paediatrician Tarek Kamla was previously thought to have been killed, but is now believed to be in an Iraqi jail. It's understood he is one of 13 Australian men linked to ISIL, hoping to be released and returned home. Murray Watt says the government won't provide any assistance to foreign fighters trying to get back here.
10: Under the former coalition government, over 40 foreign fighters did return to this country. So sometimes there are limits around what governments can do. But certainly anyone who returns to Australia who's been part of these sorts of organisations will face the full force of the law.
9: Some energy experts claim Australia could be hit with fuel rationing by September if the Middle East conflict doesn't end soon. With the Strait of Hormuz still impeded, Iran-backed Houthi rebels in the Yemen claim they will blockade Saudi vessels in the Red Sea. The federal government says Australia has more fuel in its reserves than it did at the start of the US-Iran war. Tabcorp has agreed to pay more than $2.7 million in penalties for breaching spam and telemarketing laws. It's the second time ACMA's fined the company for sending non-compliant messages to its VIP customers. The authority

0: little bit angry, then I'm getting really angry, and then I verbally assaulted the dog.
1: Also making news, France's parliament has approved a bill banning social media access for children under the age of 15. A Sydney retailer has been fined more than $1 million as part of a state government crackdown on businesses selling illicit tobacco. And former Treasurer Wayne Swan and ex-Indigenous Australians Minister Linda Burney will be awarded life memberships of the Labor Party.
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1: Checking sport, the Warriors are setting their sights on the NRL Minor Premiership. The New Zealand team is just a win behind the ladder leading Panthers, who have lost three of their past four games. Cody Ramsay and Hugo Savala moved to the interchange bench for the Roosters on Friday night against the Knights, accommodating the return of James Tedesco and Robert Toya. And the Spanish football team has returned home from the World Cup to a huge party, celebrating their victory in Madrid. That is the very latest. I'm Sasha Foote.
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3: Tops of 21 degrees today, mostly sunny. Tomorrow, sunny and 19. Currently at 7, you're on C91.3.

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1: Ali's Big Banger. Ali's Big Banger.
0: It's time for Ali's Big Banger. We do this every day around this time, and it's what that bloke said, a sick, epic banger. Doesn't have to be a rock banger, though. Just has to have what we like to call
2: bangability.
0: And this week, we're playing the Backbone Banger.

0: which was inspired by Jack sticking up for himself. So
1: yeah, here we are.
0: We like that for you, Jacko.
1: With the backbone bangers.
0: Today's was one of my favourites. Something I sing a lot. I like it because the sentiment is like get lost, but the tune is lovely.
1: It's so happy.
0: It's a wonderful melody. Yeah. Came out in '78. It's from the album 52nd Street. Billy knows how to say it. Go ahead with your own life. Leave me alone.
1: Spot on.

0: banger is Billy Joel in my life, which is such a friendly way of saying, get lost. Shut up, man. I say that so many times on the inside of my head.
1: Internally.
0: Shut up.
1: Yeah.
0: Like that.
1: Yeah. It's
0: never to you, though, Jack.
1: Yeah, no, never.
0: Nah.
1: We don't have that sort of relationship.
0: Nah, we don't. I just say it to your face.
1: Sorry, we say exactly what we're thinking.
0: Hey, Jack really came through, mate.
1: Oh, yeah.
0: He just let me know that the background vocals in that song are done by Peter Cetera.
1: Yep. I am a man who will fight for your... Through that outro there, keep it to yourself, it's my life.
0: That's him.
1: That's Peter Cetera, yeah.
0: Wow.
1: Massive, eh?
0: Double banger, anyone?
1: Please.
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3: On the Hume Motorway northbound through Bardia, reports of a breakdown. It's just past the on-ramp from Brooks Road. It's causing some delays to bank up through Bardia for the M1 northbound. In Campbelltown, some traffic is busy also for Narellan Road. Things are moving a little slow on the run-up past the TAFE to Blackston Road. It is all moving through the Moroxy Bypass in both directions, though. From Horningsea Park through Preston's, Camden Valley Way has really busy traffic, and it's underspeed in both directions, in between Cowpasture Road and the Hume Motorway Junction. The M5 motorway, a very slow morning and some patchy traffic all the way from Preston's through to Kingsgrove. You're looking at about a 30-minute travel time to get from the interchange to the main tunnel entry. 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That's the latest traffic. MacArthur's C91.3.
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0: 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And hey, do you like pasta as much as me? This is so random, okay, I realise, but I thought this was so cool. 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
1: So good.
0: How does this work? Well, they give you enough songs to cook the pasta to its specified time.
1: The length, yep.
0: So you just put on the playlist, you walk away, and when the playlist is finished, your pasta's ready.
1: I mean, how good is that?
0: I honestly thought this was brilliant.
1: I think, especially if you don't know how long to cook pasta for.
0: So here's a little taste of it. This is from the 9-minute mixtape for Spaghetti. It's Jay-Z.
1: So that's in there.
0: Jay-Z.
1: Okay, got a run. Yeah. Awesome.
0: Yeah. You got the 11-minute Penirigate. That's more like it.
1: Yeah, okay. Yeah. I hear that.
0: That's a bloke called Fulmaccini.
1: Gotcha.
0: That song's called Tommaso.
1: See, that makes sense to me.
0: Yeah. What about the 10-minute Simply Classics Linguini? Oh, come on.
1: Oh.
0: How nice.
1: Yeah, that's a pasta-making sort of song.
0: Yeah. So you can go and look it up. It's Barilla on Spotify. I reckon it's fun just to do it.
1: That's bad.
0: Just give it a burr.
1: I feel like making some pasta now.
0: Oh, mate, when do we not want to eat?
1: What's your favourite pasta? Like, what's your go-to?
0: Loving a rigatoni.
1: Me too.
0: Or a good linguine.
1: Yeah, rigatoni's number one.
0: But when it comes to the kitchen, I want to be far away.
1: That's a good point.
0: Far, far away.
1: I'd rather someone make it for me.
0: I mean, to eat, I'm okay. But the cooking, I could do without.

0: 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Go check it up. Chuck it on. Enjoy your pasta.
1: It's a great idea.
0: Hey, why'd you choose rigatoni as your favourite?
1: I think it's a bit smaller, easy to eat. I don't know.
0: It's not small, man. It's big.
1: Yeah, like the tubes. I like the tubes.
0: I like the tubes.
1: Yeah.
0: You know why we like it?
1: Yeah.
0: Because more bang for your buck.
1: Maybe that's what it is.
0: It's a bigger tube.
1: Yeah, maybe the tubes are bigger.
0: Less chewing.
1: That's what it is.
0: It's higher return on investment.
1: The ROI.
0: And it holds, do you know that pasta is designed, oh my God, I really want food. Depending on the sauce and the meat.
1: Ah, gotcha.
0: Because it holds it better.
1: Oh, that makes sense.
0: Yeah.
1: Okay. Ah.
0: So rigatoni is real good for a robust tomato base.
1: Oh, spicy vodka rigatoni is where it's at. That's one of the all-time
0: pastas. Oh my God, I'm
1: pastas.
0: So hungry. This is what happens when you have dinner at 3 o'clock.
1: You haven't eaten
0: since 3 p.m.
1: Yeah, ready for lunch.
0: We're talking about pasta and how good would a pasta be right now?
1: Oh, mate, I would smash one.
0: Yeah.
1: Get me a spicy vodka rigatoni in front of me.
0: See, I'd go a good spaghetti bolognese, but like a real good one.
1: Oh, yeah.
0: One.
1: Even
0: just a real good one. Some parmigiana on the top.
1: I'd take that even.
0: Oh. We're easily pleased. Deep Blue Something, Avicii, Duran Duran's all on the way. We're almost at 9, so we'll update your news, traffic and weather next.
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8: On the Hume Motorway, northbound through Bardia, reports of a breakdown. It's adding to the traffic, making its way up to the M5, M7 interchange. On the M5 motorway citybound, there's also reports of a breakdown. It's just on the approach to Henry Lawson Drive. It's making some traffic bank back to Moorbank Avenue. It's still going to be around about a half an hour trip on the M5 motorway to get from Preston's to the main tunnel entry in Kingsgrove. In Campbelltown, some very busy traffic in both directions of Narellan Road. It's busy eastbound just on the run-up to Blackstone Road, and also in both directions in between Blackstone Road and Appin Road. The Sydney Boat Show returns to the Sydney Showground next week, July 30 to August 2nd. 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That's the latest traffic. 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
9: Hello, I'm Sasha Foote. The US State Department has issued a worldwide alert for its citizens, warning there is a potential for unforeseen escalation in its war with Iran. Australians have also been urged to reconsider the need for overseas travel as tensions escalate. Analysts now fear that global oil prices could push higher if the Strait of Hormuz remains shut. During a fire exchange with a reporter, President Trump defended his administration's military strategy.
10: Is the plan to just keep bombing until they give up?
11: What, do you know something that I don't know?
10: Will they continue to attack our allies and
11: kill America? You don't know what the dialogue is behind the scenes that they want to meet desperately to try and end it. because they're getting decimated. You don't know anything.
9: An Australian-born Islamic State fighter who was previously thought to have been killed in Syria a decade ago is understood to be alive. Perth-born paediatrician Tarek Kamlet is believed to be behind bars in an Iraqi prison. It's understood he is one of 13 Australian men seeking to be released and returned home. A new report shows women's health in Australia is declining across a number of key measures. Researchers blame rising living costs, high stress, and systemic healthcare barriers for the rise in skipped medical care. The number of Australian healthcare workers being admitted to hospital after being assaulted on the job has risen over the past decade. An Institute of Health and Welfare report shows from 2015 to 2025 there were 7,500 workplace injuries requiring hospitalisation. The Institute's Jacqueline Reck says assault is the second leading cause of serious injury among healthcare workers behind falls.
12: We still see falls, that's the most common cause due to slips and trips.
9: Leading West Australian researcher has been recognised for his groundbreaking work in paediatric leukaemia, being named the Cure Cancer Researcher for the Year. Curtin University Associate Professor Lawrence Chung says being a father of three sparked his interest in the field.
13: Every child deserves the opportunity to enjoy a happy and healthy childhood, and no child should have to experience cancer. So therefore, you know, I make a detour about 16 years ago. I'm a pharmacist by trade.
9: An analyst warned the US could announce further tariffs on countries around the world as Canada is slapped with another 50% import charge.
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9: Checking sport, Benji Marshall's struggling West Tigers will be without utility playmaker Latu Fanu for three games after failing to beat his dangerous contact charge at the judiciary. Adam Dewey successfully downgraded his high tackle charge and it's free to take on the Raiders on Saturday afternoon. The Giants are vowing to overcome their hot and cold form in Saturday's AFL Sydney Derby against the Swans, and LIV Golf has taken another hit to its long-term survival, losing its feeder tour. That is the very latest. I'm Sasha Foote.
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0: Sunny today, tops of 21 degrees. Tomorrow, sunny and 19. Sunny and 17 for your Friday. 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

0: Mishy. And hey, brother, you're on MacArthur Breakfast on C91.3. Here's a fun fact. That's what I say to Jack every morning when I text him on the way to work. I say, Avicii, and then I follow. Why? Because that's my way of saying, hey, brother.
1: And that's what you used to say all the time before. It was always, hey, brother. Now you change it up.
0: Have you noticed that when you're doing voice to text in your car, you can't like extend a word? So the other morning I tried to write to you, hey, brother, like that.
1: Yeah, with a few R's at the
0: end. So I went, brother, and it wouldn't do it.
1: See, there you go. You can't do it. You can't, mustn't be able to do letters.
0: Well, why not?
1: Yeah, but your voice to text, there's so many errors in those voice to text messages. Do you know? Do you know how many errors there are?
0: Yeah.
1: You let them fly now. You know, you used to edit them before.
0: Yeah.
1: Like you'd see them and go, oh, let's give that a quick edit. But you don't do it anymore.
0: Yeah.
1: And you sort of let that go by the wayside.
0: I got lazy.
1: It's just lazy.
0: I figured you'd figure it out.
1: I mean, first of all, you don't even type. Now you can't even edit the incorrect message. And like, I don't care if it says edited. I don't mind. Like, I don't mind if you go back and edit it. It shows that you've been a bit more thoughtful.
0: Listen, mate. I've been alive a little bit longer than you.
1: Okay.
0: I'm tired. I'm real tired.
1: Yeah, you
0: so
1: need a break.
0: It's sort of like, if I can cut a corner and get a loophole by voice to texting,
1: yeah, gotcha.
0: I'm doing it.
1: Yeah.
0: I'm doing it. And I'm sorry that you're getting weird words.
1: Yeah.
0: Like duck. I never meant duck.
1: I've seen duck so many times.
0: Caught a lot of duck.
1: I don't know what that's about.
0: Yeah.
1: And the best thing is, like, we'll be out in sort of like a group setting, and you know, you'll just straight away we'll be mid conversation, and then you hear Redondo in the corner going, "So, yeah, just for that meeting that we have later on,
0: it's so true."
1: And then everyone, the conversation just sort of stops, and we go, "Oh, sorry, hang on, that's Ali. She's just doing a." And I'll have to sort of explain it to people that have never seen you do that before.
0: In fact, the other day we were sitting here in the studio and I was texting the boss and I went, hey, so after 9 o'clock, and Jack went, yeah, and I went, I'm not talking to you.
1: Sometimes I don't know. I've sort of worked it out. If you have your phone sort of like at an angle in front of your face, then I sort of know that it's talk to text.
0: Anything to get a loophole, mate.
1: Yeah, man.
0: Anything to get a loophole.
1: I understand.
0: You know, I finally figured out why my Alexa's going off at 3 a.m. I remember for years.
1: Yes.
0: I talk about why at 3 a.m. my Alexa goes,
1: and
0: like
1: it wasn't
0: that.
1: Just you, was it? There was other people.
0: Silvio.
1: That, Silvio
0: as well.
1: Happened to. Yeah.
0: And he thought it was a conspiracy.
1: Yeah, he did.
0: Yeah.
1: He
0: turns out it's a setting that you have to go into the Alexa app and change.
1: Okay, so you have to actually manually change it.
0: Yeah.
1: Far out.
0: It's a volume monitoring.
1: Why would they have that preset it in?
0: At 3 a.m.?
1: Ridiculous.
0: This is what I'm saying, mate. And you know why? Because it woke me up Saturday morning.
1: Oh, did it?
0: The little boop. Like
1: especially on a weekend, that makes it even worse.
0: Oh, it is.
1: Yeah.
0: And so I Googled it, ChatGPT.
1: Classy.
0: And it said you've got to go to the app and change it. So I changed it to 3 p.m.
1: Uh-huh.
0: I'm never home at 3 p.m.
1: Perfect.
0: So even if I am, I'm not in my bedroom.
1: Yeah.
0: So that's a good day if I am, but.
1: What a day.
0: Having a nap.
1: Yeah, nice.
0: So,
1: stock standard.
0: Yeah, turns it off. It's quite a win.
1: So, are you
0: I
1: getting
0: feel.
1: Are you getting a nice full sleep now? Or are you still waking up?
0: Yeah, no, okay. Nice full sleep because I don't have that. I reckon for years
1: you were waking up at 3.
0: A lot of people. I feel like if you have an Alexa, which is like what's the other one called? Google.
1: Home. Google Home and stuff
0: I don't
1: like that.
0: Google Home.
1: Yeah.
0: I got an Alexa. James bought it for me, actually.
1: Oh, did he?
0: He probably set it for 3 a.m.
1: Oh, he did on purpose.
0: Oh, that's a full James thing to do.
2: I have magic hair that glows when I sing.
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13: The M5 motorway city bound through Hammondville. There is a breakdown in the right-hand lane. It's just before Henry Lawson Drive, but it's made some very heavy delays quickly, and those delays right back to the Hume motorway. In Campbelltown, some busy traffic in both directions of Narellan Road, quite patchy either side of Gilchrist Drive, Blackson Road intersection, and also just near the market fair, a bit of traffic about in both directions for Narellan Road. The Moroxie Bypass, not a lot of traffic in both directions. Campbelltown Road, northbound and southbound, busy between the Moroxie Bypass and Queen Street, but it is all moving. 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That's the latest traffic. 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

0: Arthur Breakfast on C91.3. Didn't that just break a record or something in the UK?
1: Yes, the longest running number one in the UK by a British artist. So that's a pretty big deal.
0: Wow, like more than
1: Queen. So like you'd think, but it's crazy. The longest running number one.
0: Is Sam Fender English as well?
1: Yeah, he's a pommie. He's from Newcastle in England.
0: Oh, is it? Terrible,
1: terrible
0: accent,
1: isn't it? I can't do the Geordie one. That's real tough.
0: You almost went Erling Haaland then.
1: Yeah, man. I'm not good at accents. You're quite good.
0: Oh, don't give me that.
1: Do the pommy one that you can do.
0: Nah, can't
1: come on.
0: I can't do it on
1: command.
0: Nah.
1: Okay, so it's when you feel like doing it.
0: Got to feel like doing it.
1: I gotcha.
0: Yeah.
1: Oh, we'll get you in the mode.
0: Do you know that the name Erling has gone like viral in the world of babies because everyone's naming their babies after Erling Haaland?
1: Really?
0: Yeah.
1: Okay, so we might see some Erlings walking around soon.
0: He's the, they wouldn't be walking for 1 year and 9 months.
1: Yeah. Okay, a little while longer.
0: But he is from, what's the team again? I got this wrong last
1: time.
0: He's from Norway.
1: Norway, he's Norwegian.
0: Norwegian, yeah.
1: Yeah.
0: He pretty much completely sold the World Cup.
1: That and the Viking Row. The Viking Row really went. They did it at like an NRL game recently at the Canberra Raiders game because they're obviously the Raiders.
0: God.
1: Viking, you know.
0: And how was that?
1: Yeah, well, not as good. I'll be completely honest. They do the Viking clap down there. It's a bit different.
0: Who do you go for again?
1: The Rabbitohs.
0: What do they do? Just hop.
1: Yeah, we haven't got much. But yeah, we got a mascot. We've got a bunny
0: to
1: rabbit.
0: To the bottom of the ladder. I'm kidding. I don't know where they sit.
1: Actually,
0: I have
1: no
0: idea.
1: We've got a few injuries at the moment, so we're going down, I think. Oh, I think we're going to have a loss this weekend, unfortunately. I hope not. Cameron Murray, our captain's out. It's not good.
0: Right. Where are they currently?
1: I think we're just outside the top eight. So

0: We're a chance of the top eight this year, but like Latrell Mitchell's out, Cameron Murray.
1: Who's bottom of the dogs? Who's bottom of the list?
0: St. George Illawarra Dragons. They come dead last, although they've had a couple of good wins recently.
1: Right.
0: But Tigers, remember when Tigers were in the top eight? We were doing pretty good.
1: Yeah.
0: 14th.
1: How many are there?
0: 17.
1: Oh,
0: right. So it's like fourth last.
1: So who's before the Dragons?
0: So you got Dragons and you got Gold Coast, Para, Tigers all at the bottom.
1: Parramatta?
0: Yeah, Para.
1: They were really good.
0: No, they're struggling. They're struggling too. I mean, there's a lot of... Even Brisbane's down there.
1: So who's number one?
0: Panthers are number one.
1: Is it getting
0: boring
1: that it's just the same team over and over?
0: Well, Panthers actually lost on the weekend against Brisbane, so it's good. I like seeing... No offense to the Panthers fans. I like seeing Penrith lose. It's one of those things where it's like with the good team, bring them down. I always root for the underdog. That's why I was going for Spain yesterday or the other day.
1: Stop calling Spain the underdog.
0: You hate that, eh? You hate when I call Spain the underdog.
1: The Conquista.
0: That's what it was.
1: 700 years. Or whatever it is like that. Yeah. Did
0: Argentina
1: you see
0: had their turn.
1: In Spain, there was 1.2 million people partying in Madrid.
0: Of course.
1: Yeah, man.
0: Well, have Spain won a World Cup before?
1: Yes.
0: Have they? Okay.
1: Yeah. So but it was, I think it was 2010 or something.
0: Oh, so it's been a while.
1: Yeah.
0: It's been enough time for them to get out and celebrate in the streets of Madrid.
1: Any excuse. Literally any excuse for us to party.
0: Imagine the vibe over there. Imagine being in Spain at the moment.
1: I've seen it. I showed you my...
0: You have family over there, don't you?
1: Yeah, I showed you all their stories on Instagram.
0: So cool.
1: It's just one to the next of all the celebrations.
0: People out in the streets.
1: Yeah, they'll just be going forever.
0: Do you reckon
1: they're
0: skipping over the siestas at the moment? They're just bypassing those siestas and just partying right through.
1: Absolutely not.
0: No, they still get a siesta in.
1: You got to recharge.
0: So is siesta, is that an actual thing in Spain? So at what time?
1: Well, in Madrid and stuff, no.
0: Okay.
1: Like in the big cities.
0: The big cities.
1: But if you go to the smaller towns, yeah, absolutely.
0: So nothing happens.
1: It shuts between, I think it's 11 and 2, I think it was.
0: That's crazy.
1: Don't quote me on that. Yeah, 11 and 2 shuts, no trade. No, it can't be 11 and 2 because of the pubs and stuff. It must be 2 and something.
0: Yeah, okay.
1: Yeah, it's 2 and something,
0: and
1: I think.
0: And then reopens at a certain time.
1: Yeah, later in the afternoon. Yeah. I can't remember. But then it opens. But then it's completely different. I'm talking for Spain only. That's my point of reference. I'm sure in a lot of other countries are like this too. But you eat dinner really late, man.
0: Okay.
1: Like if you're eating dinner at 10 p.m., that's not weird.
0: That's normal.
1: That's a normal thing.
0: And then would you go out to the nightclubs or something after? Is that how that sort of works?
1: Well, even if you're not... No, but I mean families
0: even generally,
1: are eating late, you know? Like you sort of... Because you have that big... And the shops don't... close at 5.
0: Yeah.
1: They stay open.
0: See, that's good.
1: Yeah.
0: I prefer that, to be honest.
1: Mate, when I was in Europe, you could go like 2 a.m. and have a coffee.
0: Yeah,
1: wherever.
0: See? The only thing open past 2 a.m. is bars now. You can't do anything else.
1: Yeah.
0: Really.
1: I remember when I was in Pitt Street in Sydney.
0: Mm.
1: It was 9 o'clock on a Wednesday.
0: Mm.
1: And Woolies was the only thing open.
0: Woolies.
1: That's it.
0: That's it.
1: Only thing open.
0: That in the pub, maybe. What are you going to do?
1: Couldn't find a pub open, not on Pitt Street.
0: So you're going into Woolies and having a shop around at 9 o'clock?
1: We walked in and they said, hey, we're closing up. You'll have to go.
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10: On the M5 motorway citybound in Moorbank, an earlier truck breakdown just near Henry Lawson Drive has been moved on and the M5 has returned back to normal. It's a little busy from the interchange in Prestons through to Moorbank Avenue, but after that you're in for a pretty clear run further into the city. In Liverpool, some busy traffic in both directions of the Hume Highway. It's really busy from the M5 motorway all the way up to Elizabeth Drive. The M7 motorway, it's been a very good morning, a really clear run from Kurrajong Road northbound up to Elizabeth Drive. Power up Android at Telstra. 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Visit Telstra today. That's the latest traffic. 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

0: one of his best ballads. Mate, you put a choir, always lifts it, you know. I don't know why. Just does. Were you in a choir?
1: I actually was. I used to do the youth choir, Australian youth choir. I used to have to wear those gowns.
0: Oh, yeah.
1: It was a blue and yellow gown.
0: Right.
1: Went down to the ankles. It was lovely. Good time.
0: If that imagery wasn't cringy enough, it's time for Cringeworthy Wednesday, where we play a song so bad, it's good. Now, for the banger earlier, we played this. I don't need you to worry for me. And Jack let us know that the background vocals are done by one Peter Cetera.
1: How good.
0: So we went through our Peter Cetera catalogue. It's quite small.
1: Yeah.
0: So we decided to play a bit of Chicago, 1984. This song's known for its emotional depth. Enjoy.

0: Chicago, Peter Cetera on vocals. That was your cringeworthy Wednesday hit on C91.3. Back to 1984, it got to number three in Australia. Recognised as a song known for its emotional depth and polished production. Oh, yeah.
1: Like you can tell.
0: Yeah. Peter Cetera sort of looks like someone who would sell you home loans.
1: That's such a random thought.
0: I don't mean that in a bad way. Yeah. People that sell home loans are great. But he's very polished. Like, he's very, you know, short back and sides, nice blazer at all times.
1: So he's not rough around the edges, you know?
0: Not at all.
1: Okay.
0: Yeah. Do you know what Peter Cetera looks like?
1: Ah, there he is. You're absolutely right.
0: You know, fast forward 30 years. I'll say that for you, Jacko.
1: Okay, good.
0: Yeah.
1: Oh, at least I can sell a home loan. Got that going for me.
0: Everyone needs a fallback.
1: That's right.
0: All right. Pop Lunch is up next. He's going to play some Flo Rida, Taylor Swift. I remembered I loved you. Came back when it mattered, I saw you. And Sean Mullins. Born a shimmer, born a shine. That's you.
1: I mean, look at me now.
0: That should be your slogan for home loans. born to shimmer, born to shine.
1: Hey, that's good. You're good at marketing stuff.
0: Advertising.
1: Yeah, man.
0: Yeah. Marketing's too much analytics.
1: Okay.
0: Advertising's just coming up crazy slogans.
1: Which is all you, brother.
0: Nike. Just do it.
1: Yeah.
0: Nike. Time to go. That's enough from us. We'll catch you tomorrow. Look after yourself. Have a good day. Bye.
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8: For Currens Hill and Mount Annan, only light traffic in both directions of Narellan Road and no big hold-ups in between Camden Bypass and the Hume Motorway. The Hume Motorway northbound or southbound from Narellan Road to the M5 M7 interchange is all clear and good to go, about a 10-minute trip in between, and the M5 Motorway citybound in much better shape, only just a mild congestion either side of Moorbank Avenue. If you're southbound on the Hume Motorway, it's also a clear run from Narellan Road to Picton Road. There's just a couple of 80k roadwork zones in between Moreton Park Road and Picton Road. 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That's the latest traffic. 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
9: Hello, I'm Sasha Foote. The federal opposition says the government must explore what changes need to be made to ensure foreign fighters don't return home. Tariq Kamler, an Australian-born Islamic State poster boy, was thought to have been killed in Syria years ago, but is now believed to be alive in an Iraqi jail. He's understood to be among a group seeking to be released and to return to Australia. Shadow Foreign Affairs Minister Ted O'Brien says the government can't just keep saying that no assistance will be provided to returning foreign fighters.
10: The Australian people aren't interested in what help the government might provide these ISIS people. They are interested in what the government's going to do to stop them coming back.
9: Some energy experts warn Australia may be left considering fuel rationing within months as a second key shipping lane in the Middle East is disrupted. With the Strait of Hormuz still impeded, Iran-backed Houthi rebels in the Yemen claim they will blockade Saudi vessels in the Red Sea. A new report shows female health is declining across a number of key measures, driven by a rise in skipped medical care. The latest Women's Health Index reveals just one in four women and girls had a preventative cancer screening in the last year. Aggie Cox from the Women's Health Index says more needs to be done to address the issue.
11: For individual tests, many women still remain unscreened for major health risks.
9: A Sydney-based international student is due to face court accused of committing GST fraud. It's alleged the 28-year-old man lodged more than $5 million in tourist refund scheme claims for luxury watches at Sydney Airport. International travellers can claim a GST refund for imported goods as long as they aren't brought back into Australia. Also making news, a man's body has been found inside a burnt-out shed after a large fire broke out behind a business on the Sunshine Coast. A judge will today deliver a verdict in the defamation case brought against Australian actor Rebel Wilson. And the Australian Manufacturing Workers Union has launched a fresh push for the Union Jack to be removed from the Australian flag ahead of Labor's national conference. The union argues the symbol is a reminder of the old ruling class and colonial empire. Sydney local Tracy Rockwell says any alternative designs need to be put to a democratic vote.
12: If Australians vote yes, I'll support it. If no, the debate is over. Really, the people own the flag.
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9: Checking sport, the Rabbitohs will be under strength in Friday night's battle with the Storm at Accor Stadium. Skipper Cam Murray is out with a calf issue. Talis Duncan with a hamstring. David Fifita has been suspended for two games at the NRL judiciary. The West Tigers have had a mixed night. Adam Dewey successfully downgraded his high tackle charge and escaped suspension, but Latu Fanu has been found guilty of dangerous contact and banned for three games. That is the very latest. I'm Sasha Foote.
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13: It's about 14 degrees at the moment. 21 is the top forecast for the day today. Plenty of sunshine today. Tomorrow, much the same. Sunny, a top around 19. Sunny and 17 on Friday. MacArthur's home, C91.3.